smooth than the maples on the dead floor. Look at that one time in the wind, you know, it's cold. Action, he's happy now. Son's young man, you're through the crowd. Look, don't come like that, but you're my girl, hey, it was him again. I'm dark in the club on a Friday night, looking for a man that'll do me right. First

It's a new love.

0: That, ladies and gentlemen, was Brent Scudder. And we'll have our next interview up in just a moment.
1: I'm really pleased

0: So yeah, that was fun. Completely unplanned or anything, because I wasn't planning on playing today.
1: I thought it sounded great.
0: Well, thank you. So, people can't tell in the background right now. We got Drew Allen.
1: Yo, what up,
0: Bill? Sir, how you been? It's been a minute.
1: Oh, yeah, man. I'm glad to be back. I'm sure you noticed too. I got to remember, I'm learning. I did a radio show in Berlin, and the one thing I took away, I was like, I got to be like kissing the mic here to be talking.
0: You always want to point at, because people are always like doing this, and you're like, I can't hear you.
1: Yeah. So thanks for the opportunity to remember.
0: Yeah, of course. So you want to talk about you first, or you want to talk about Fox Glove first?
1: Your dealer's choice, man.
0: Okay.
1: It's your radio show.
0: Well, I was hyping Fox Glove up earlier. So
1: let's talk about Fox Glove.
0: Let's talk about Fox Glove. So all I said, for those who are unfamiliar with it, was I said it's a very cool and unique venue.
1: It is.
0: That part of it is literally a garden.
1: It is.
0: And then the other part is a garage in case it's like cold or rainy or whatever. But you can probably describe it a lot better than I can.
1: Yeah. So I'll first say I take no credit for the creation of that space. Erica, my co-visionary and business partner, bought the house from the land bank around 2018. She rehabbed that house. She laid every brick in that courtyard, rehabbed the garage, and turned the lots next to it from just grass and dirt into the quirky, whimsical garden that so many people enjoy. So I'm very lucky to work with her. And she just does such an amazing job of the furniture that's in the garage. It's just so feng shuied and all the things that are around the garden. So I bring a little bit of the music, the DJs, the musical programming, but shout out to her to just creating that space with really no intention besides creating a space that's just cool and that she could enjoy. And so we're really lucky here that she's open to our culture and all that.
0: Yeah, because you get I know a lot of times there'll even be like pop-ups for food there. Also a little like shop in the basement where the bathrooms are.
1: And sometimes we started having kind of night markets too on our Thursdays and having a bunch of different vendors, and it just brings in the community because we just feel so community focused, you know. And that's not because we just came out and said, hey, we're gonna be community focused. It's just by virtue of who we know and our respective communities, we just know people that, you know, sell stuff and create stuff. And so it's been a great space to, you know, just pull all those people in from the different parts
0: of Detroit. That's one thing that initially drew me in to your spot was how much you support the community, because you guys did an open decks night as well.
1: Yeah.
0: And is that going to continue?
1: It's going to continue. And actually we're kind of expanding on the concept. So every second and fourth Thursday we do open decks, and then we book a kind of headliner at the end of the night from 10:30 to midnight. We're still going to be doing that, but we're also going to be announcing a record club next week.
0: Silly Dan says, what hood y'all in?
1: What?
0: Silly Dan says, what hood y'all in?
1: We are in North End. Or I've been told we on the end with it. That's how I gotta say it. Some like original North Ender was like, this is how you gotta say it. I'm like, all right, I'll remember that one. We're gonna be expanding on kind of our vinyl enthusiasts, our open decks folks, like you that came, you know, and was like, I remember I think I had a rotary mixer out there and you're like, yo, I need a crossfader, bro. And I'm like, let me run and get my zone. Anyway, so the record club is gonna have a number of benefits. Once a month we're just gonna have like a members night where members can spin all night. It'll be open to other folks too, but we want to make it a more intimate thing just for, you know, our vinyl lovers and vinyl DJs. We're gonna have a once a month on Saturday at Detroit Threads with record store discounts where members will spin from 1 to 7 as long as Threads is open. We have partnerships with Spotlight and Metroplex to do record club days there. DJ.de, like one of the largest retailers of vinyl and dance music vinyl, is selling us records for wholesale price. So we're gonna have like a bi-monthly ordering pool for members where
0: you guys really are expanding.
1: Yeah, you can get records at wholesale price and the shipping is free. So, you know, like just reducing the barriers to vinyl, right? Because it can be more expensive than spinning digital and stuff like that. So really excited. And we'll have lessons too. Stacey Hotwax is going to give lessons. Peter Croce, Drew Ruiz, like Mefta. Really excited.
0: Yeah, that's one thing I loved about you guys too is even the open decks night, it was like you could be a total beginner and you guys would like show them how to even use the turntables and stuff. And it wasn't just... I mean, like I said, you come in completely new to it.
1: We want to make it less intimidating.
0: I have a few records so I'm going to play.
1: Yeah, because vinyl can be a little like, oh, that's for a bunch of like snobs and old heads, right? It's not. It's for everybody and everybody can learn. And we just want to continue to promote vinyl culture. And that's another reason for the monthlies at Threads is, you know, I'm too young for this, but I imagine back in the day, like, where did you get your... music? You went to the record store and you hung out with other DJs and you talked about what record you're spinning and talked about the music in the store and just hung out there. So that's what we're kind of hoping to bring back to places like Threads.
0: It's usually everyday junglist, but now he's every night junglist in the chat. So somebody's got to teach those kids how to do something besides push buttons.
1: Exactly, right? Got to learn how to use your ears. You don't have the BPMs and the beat matching on the digital. You know it, and that's what I really think. I start off in digital like a lot of folks, and then once I learn vinyl, like my ears changed. They totally changed, and you know for. For anybody, even if you're a digital DJ, learning vinyl like will make you a better DJ because it will make your ears like you can hear them like evolving over weeks and weeks and practicing vinyl, you know. So,
2: yeah, I got a question for you. Going back to what you said about the shop. Now, what genres are going to be sold
1: At the shop?
2: Yeah.
1: So we're not opening a shop. But we will be having like record store days at Threads and Spotlight and Metroplex, But we're open to anything. You know, folks come in for open decks and play. Like, I know Natalie DJ Sphinx had inherited her, I think, grandfather's records, and he was like a jazz musician. And she came one day and just like played some of his jazz records. You know, we're really open to everything, and
0: Awesome.
2: Cool.
0: Real quick, before we jump on to the next thing, I wanted to say, again, to Every Night Junglist, I saw your message, so next time you're in Detroit, let's make it happen.
1: Yeah, come through. Was it Everyday Junglist?
0: Yeah. He was talking about wanting to come play here at Speaker Box.
1: Heck time, yeah. So. Come through come for Open Decks, yeah. Box Love, come through the Speaker Box.
0: That's right, yeah, because it's a Wednesday, Thursday.
1: Heck yeah, spend
0: a couple days in Detroit.
1: Exactly, there you go. There's your 1-2.
0: So you have an event coming up that's kind of like the start of the season, I guess you could say.
1: Yeah, our season kickoff is April 24th. We've got Lady Monix, Peter Croce, Diego, and Amira. And yeah, just speaking about, you know, Diego was working at Paramita when I was doing... started going to Open Decks there, actually, and that's what kind of inspired our Open Decks program. And one of the very first Open Decks, I remember Amira walking in and just being like, I have a turntable at home, but I've never been behind like two turntables and a mixer, right? And I kind of show her the ropes and everything, and now she has like a residency at Paramita. So that's one of the stories that just kind of, you know, fulfills us in terms of what we do. So yeah, very excited to host just some good members of the community, and obviously Lady Monix and Peter Croce are some of our favorites. So,
0: So the other event I know coming up is the Movement Weekend one.
1: Yeah, super excited about that one too. That's our big day party. So on Thursdays, obviously we have the DJ booth in the garage, and people hang out in the garden, the courtyard. But for our day parties, we put the booth outside, and it's. We open up just the whole garden, and it's just a fun 11 a.m. to 11 p.m. party on the Saturday of Movement. So that's May 24th. I think I got that right.
0: Yep.
1: Yeah, we just have Detroit In Effect is coming in. We've got Max Watts, One Morning from LA, Jada Lorraine and Terribio from New York, Mike Servito from New York, Sugar, and of course DJ Edda. I think I knocked all those out from memory,
0: I was,
1: right?
0: Yeah, I was looking at the thing, yep.
1: Yeah, and also big shout out if you're wondering and you really dig the Foxglove art. Adrian, who lives on the first floor of Foxglove, is our artist. And they will draw everything by hand. And then Erica, again, multi-talented, Erica will digitize Adrian's drawings and add the color and, you know, spice up the flyer and make our merch and stuff like that. So big shout out to Adrian and Erica for doing all of our really cool, quirky, colorful, fun art.
0: Awesome. Now, let's talk about you for a little bit. So you, do you have any shows coming up that you're playing?
1: Let's see. I am playing a really cool thing that Todd Johnson is running at TV Lounge on Thursdays.
0: Oh, you're doing that too.
1: Highlight. Oh, you played it? You played out there?
0: No, well, we're playing tomorrow.
1: Oh, really? Okay, yeah. I'm playing next week there. Yeah. Oh, shoot. So me and some really good friends.
0: This all worked out perfectly. Unfortunately, my man's in the hospital, but somehow this all kind of came
1: together.
0: Yeah,
1: I hope he's doing okay. Yeah, is he all right? Is he? I mean...
0: I think so.
1: All right.
0: He said he'd be tuning in from the hospital.
1: Okay.
0: So shouts out to 90200 if you're tuned in.
1: Well, hopefully a little bit of what I play will feel healing to him. I don't know. if you like Deep House and the Detroit stuff, then I think it will. But yeah, playing TV Lounge next week on Thursday with some good friends, Hattie, Austin, and Brittany. I did just get back from Europe and had a show in Barcelona, actually.
0: You said you picked up some of the records you're playing tonight, right?
1: Yeah, I think a couple of them, yeah. Because I was in Dublin, Berlin, and Barcelona and picked up records from all those places. Did a radio show in Berlin where I really approached it as radio and just played all Detroit music and just shared... personal stories of how I discovered these artists, stories of who these artists are, and so that was fun. But yeah, just really gearing up for the next season of Foxglove.
0: Every night Junglist says, I'm from Chicago, our house is so deep we have to do the dishes afterwards.
1: All right, I need to can we screenshot that one? Can I get that one to take home?
0: Oh, man. So, of course, if people want to follow you and Foxglove, how do they do that?
1: Yeah, so we're on Instagram, foxglove.detroit. And then I'm on Instagram as well, drew.allen. And that's D-R-U. The way Drew Rue is spells Drew, who I played with here just a couple nights ago, actually.
0: Drew and Drew.
1: So,
0: okay.
1: We call it a Drew to Drew, B2B. We did all records, so... It was fun. I knew it was only be a matter of time before Drew found out there's another Drew DJ hanging out in Detroit.
0: And that's A-L-L-A.
1: A-L-L-A-N, yeah.
0: Awesome. Well, is there anything else people need to know before you jump up there?
1: No, I'm just going to keep it. You know, I just smashed 2 Coneys from Lafayette, so I have kind of like a Coney coma right now. So I'm going to keep it pretty like chill and deep and just, yeah, keep it very Detroit-centric. And, just share a couple records, too, that I just picked up that I'm waiting to hear how they sound.
0: Awesome.
2: Hey, you know, before he gets on, we got... our other 2 DJs for tomorrow night here.
0: Oh, nice.
2: And if anything, we ought to just have them come up and say a quick word.
0: Yeah, sure.
2: You want it? Yeah, come on up. Come on up.
3: Hey, how you doing?
2: Yeah, get up close to the mic.
3: Hey, how you doing?
2: Good, thank you. And let the people know who you are.
3: Okay.
2: And what you do.
3: All right, my name is Abu Banger, but you can call me DJ Dr. Hatter, and I play a lot of like UK garage, some house music, some future funk. New DJ coming in town.
2: So
0: awesome! You should. Wait, are you linked up with the guys that? What's their name? They always go to all the future funk shows here.
2: Who?
0: One of them played on the show not too long ago.
3: Wait, do you mean like 3D
0: Fuji
3: Blast?
0: Fuji Fire. Yeah, 3D Blast. And Gerald, what's he DJing by now?
3: Wait, what?
0: But I'm trying to remember, Gerald, what he DJs by right now.
3: I think it's just Gerald.
0: Just Gerald?
3: Yeah,
0: I think that's actually it, yeah. Yeah, so you already know all of them, and okay.
3: Awesome. Had a local vaporwave house, guys, you know. Yeah, thanks.
0: So, what is it that got you initially interested in it?
3: In DJing?
0: Yeah.
3: A lot of my friends DJ a lot, and when you're in a circle of friends who, like, DJ, like, heavily, you sort of get, like, inspired or, like, hey, that sounds cool. And, like, that's sort of how it began. Basically, my friends just teaching me the ropes. Shout out to Gerald for teaching me. I don't know if he's hearing this, but what's up, man?
0: Awesome. Andrea.
2: So, you ready for tomorrow night?
3: Sure, I'm ready. Been practicing, so, like, hope it's going to be a good night. A lot of good vibes, a lot of good fun, new people.
2: Cool. All right. So, as he said, Miss Andrea.
4: Hello.
2: You're in the hot seat.
4: Me?
2: Yeah,
0: yeah, we're
2: you.
0: Talking about tomorrow.
3: Yeah. Sure.
2: Yeah. So, get your dooney buns over here.
4: Wait a minute. The hot seat. Hello. How are we?
0: You want to get a lot closer to that mic. You want to get a lot closer to that.
4: How are we?
0: There we go.
2: You'll get there.
4: I'll get there.
2: So what's going on with you?
4: Nothing much, Woodford. What about you?
2: I'm here, ready for tomorrow night.
4: A little bit.
2: So let the people know about you. How did you get started into this game we call music?
4: Actually, I will say, essentially, it started with Brent. Like, first and foremost. So, I will say, like... Yeah, for sure.
2: Way.
4: For real.
2: All right.
4: Yeah. I think, like, I had an overall, like, inspiration or, like, passion. But then, like, when you meet people that are actually immersed in the industry, it really makes a difference.
2: Cool. So, other than Brent, who would you say your influences are as far as your sound is concerned?
4: You know, I feel like I've been pondering on that. That's why the hot seat is kind of funny, because I think there's many, and I'm trying to, like, dumb it down, but then I think of my overall influence, and there's so many people, so eventually I think I'll be able to answer that, but right now, maybe I have too many to count, you know?
2: Okay.
4: I think there's inspiration everywhere, and I'm finding that constantly these days. So sometimes, like, nailing it on the head is kind of hard, you know?
2: That's a fair enough answer.
4: Yeah.
2: Cool.
0: So, you good to go over there, sir?
5: Yeah. Oh, you're talking to me?
0: Yeah.
5: Oh, shoot, yeah.
0: Yeah? Yeah, I'm ready. Okay. All right. Well, let's go ahead and do this then. You are tuned into Planet Funk on 313.fm. This is Drew Allen.

0: love, your dreams, your checkbook, your essence, your sweat, your screams, your security, your sobriety, your innocence, your society, yourself, your place, your distance, your space.
1: Go back to bed, America. Your government is in control again. Here, watch this. Shut up. You are free to do as we tell you. You are free.

Go back to bed, America. Your government is in control again. Here's American Gladiators. Watch this. Shut up. Go back to bed, America. Here's American Gladiators. Here is 56 channels of it. Watch these pituary retards bang their fucking skulls together and congratulate you on living in the land of freedom. Here you go.

0: Free kid. Oh, wow. We got a lottery for turn it down. Okay, that's better. Anyways. Hey, what's up, everyone? Thank you for tuning in to Planet Funk on 313.fm. Got last week's guest, but now this week's guest.
1: Hi.
0: Sierra coming out to the show, returning to the show, because you played the show before.
1: Yes.
0: It was a long time ago. We were upstairs back then.
1: Yes. It was like 2015.
0: Something like that. Yeah. That's a long time ago.
1: Yeah. There wasn't exercise classes around the place, outdoor eateries.
0: Really?
1: Yeah.
0: Really? There's people exercising outside?
1: Yeah, there's like a whole table with or like cloth tables and chairs, and then like the exercise building, and then there were like treadmills up in the balcony.
0: Somehow my
1: active, very my, active.
0: Somehow my big guest camera disappeared. I don't know how. We're gonna fix that. It's literally like a picture of no one sitting there, even though you're sitting there, because it must have got disconnected.
1: Oh,
0: like,
1: I see it now. I didn't know I was gonna be.
0: Yeah, no, it was, it's funny because, like,

0: which I realized was kind of slacking. I played on Roach's show, and it's called Revenge Vinyl, so I dug out a bunch of my old stuff and, like, kind of freaked out because I'm like, oh my god, I don't have enough new stuff. Am I going to have enough for an hour and a half? And then it was like, all right, I have enough for many hours.
1: So, speaking of shows, you're actually going to be playing a show coming up, right?
0: Yes. March 25th for Nuestro Futuro. It's one of...
1: That's Roach's label?
0: Yep. Tech Troy. It's going to be Frankie Bones, Gary Martin, me, and Roach.
1: Awesome.
0: Yep, at the High Dive.
1: At the High Dive, 9 to 2. And do you know if there's a cover charge for that at all?
0: I actually am not sure.
1: Well, just show up. Bring like $10. I'm sure that's the most it's going to...
0: It's not going like to be much
1: bucks
0: more
1: or
0: than
1: something.
0: That.
1: Yeah.
0: $5 is the new free, so...
1: Yeah. Support your local artists.
0: Yeah.
1: Do it. Although you're not local. You're local enough.
0: I mean, I'm local enough. I'm just down the street in Toledo.
1: Yeah.
0: Take 75 for like 55 minutes or something.
1: So what's cool in Toledo? Anything hip happening down there lately?
0: They do have at Main Street Bar, they have... Every once in a while, they'll have open decks. They have some DJ nights. It's mostly kind of like dubstep and the EDM crowd. But Sandman, Todd Perrine, he does Old School Fridays.
1: That's the spot at Wesley's.
0: That's the spot. And he's been doing that for like probably like my whole life almost. He's been doing it for a super long time. At least like, I think last time I asked him, it was like 15, almost 20 years maybe. Yeah. He's had a night running. Like, he used to do Saturdays, too. One Saturday a month would be
1: electronic.
0: So, but that's a lot of fun.
1: Even though we love our techno,
0: yes.
1: the old school night is where, like, the thing I love about the old school Fridays is not only is it, like, great DJs playing great music, but the people that come out to this, like, they get down. Like,
0: yeah.
1: I mean, it's just a dance floor, and everyone's having a blast, and everyone's, it's I don't know. I mean, not to poop on Detroit, because, you know, I love Detroit and stuff, but Detroit needs a night like
0: You're
1: Old School
0: jaded.
1: Fridays.
0: No.
1: I mean, because, like, I honestly, like, I've never... I mean, because I've been to even some old school nights here in Detroit, and nothing really compares to that night. Like,
0: yeah.
1: It's so weird. It's at this little bar in downtown Toledo, and it's, so if you're looking for an excuse to go to Toledo, I know a lot of people in Michigan, they're like, oh, Ohio.
0: Yeah, but we have better roads, so you won't hit any potholes, maybe downtown a little bit. But we have our share of Detroit guests, too, because Todd's a scratcher, Rob Sample is a scratcher. They're the ones that pretty much run it and hold it down there now. But I was going to say it is a lot of fun because it is just, like, not your average mix of, like, party kids that we see here all the time. The ages range from, like, 18 to, like, 50. Probably plus, and everybody's just enjoying all the old school music.
1: Getting down.
0: Yeah, they came to dance, and that's what it's about. So it's a good time. They switch from, especially when they have the patio.
1: Patio's the spot.
0: Yeah, and it kind of reminds me of the old Miami and how it like feels like you're in somebody's backyard, but it's like a little bit smaller. But it's a really good time. That was actually not at Old School Fridays.
1: Have you played in Old School Fridays? I know I've seen you there. You came out when I played the one time.
0: Yes. So I played a couple of the shows that he had electronic music guests, and my very first paying gig was Todd. And it was after I moved to Detroit, started DJing, and then like MySpace was around, so I found like a flyer, like an event, and was like, wait, they're doing this in Toledo? I just left there. Like, what the heck? So I didn't even plan on like getting paid or like having a sweet time slot, and just like, hey, can I play? Sure. I went, and then he gave me a good time slot, and then at the end of the night came and gave me some money. I was like, what's this for? Like, I get paid? It's like, yeah, we always make sure to pay our guests. It's like,
1: awesome.
0: Cool.
1: Have you done an Old School Friday night?
0: I have not done an Old School Friday night.
1: Wait. Hey, Todd, if you're listening right now, book this girl for an Old School Friday.
0: I'll scratch a little bit so that I can, like, fit the lineup. Because that's usually what it is, too, is, like, all the DJs tend to, like, have some scratching skills, and I don't know if I'm ready to devote my life to learning just that. Like, a little bit of beat juggling, a little bit of stabbing, but fun to play around with at home.

0: probably not ready for an audience. Maybe one day.
1: One day. But still, you should go play on Old School Friday, because you're always there supporting.
0: And I have tons of old school records.
1: Yeah, do it.
0: Yeah, be a good time.
1: It'd be a good for time. Sure. Again, Todd, if you're listening, Old School Friday, Sierra.
0: Hey, Todd.
1: So what else is going on? Any other shows that you're going to be playing other than the one with Roach?
0: Not that I have planned. I've been kind of focusing on also trying to make some music. I got myself a little drum machine a while back, and so that's like a new venture that's like kind of hard to get myself to like sit and do because...
1: Are we going to be hearing some Siri originals soon?
0: Maybe in the future. Okay. I want to try to play live. MIDI is like a whole new world of like, what am I doing? It's a whole new learning experience. And I'm comfortable just like playing tracks that already bang. But like at the same time, there's a lot of times where I listen to a track and think about like how maybe I would have done it or how this remix could have been a little bit better or I guess geared toward my taste better. So...
1: Sweet.
0: Yeah.
1: Now, how about if anyone likes what they hear tonight, how can they find you?
0: Like, they can find me on Facebook. Okay. I'm on Instagram, CCB Snackin', or just my name, Sierra Avalos, on Facebook.
1: Okay, sweet. Do you have like a SoundCloud, MixCloud, anything like that where people can find mixes by you?
0: I had a SoundCloud, but I was kind of got locked out of it because I was trying to upgrade to the unlimited one, and then SoundCloud like bugged on me, so I kind of gave up on that. And I have a MixCloud, but those mixes are kind of old, so I need to like update some of that stuff.
1: So if you want to hear her, then your chance
0: is right now.
1: Is to go, well, right now, or to go to that event. With
0: yes, go. It's going to be so much fun. Dive.
1: If you've never been to the High Dive, it's a fun spot. They're really cool over there. The owner's super dope. He always hooks up the DJs with some drinks and stuff.
0: Yeah.
1: And, hey, no, he's a really cool guy. And
0: over in Ham Sandwich.
1: Yeah. So go see him. You can see Frankie Bones too, and Sierra, and Gary Martin, and Roach. Roach is awesome. If you're not familiar with DJ Roach, if you know Tech Troit,
0: yes,
1: that is Mr. Tech Troit right there.
0: Yes,
1: he's the guy behind the whole deal. So.
0: Very good people for sure.
1: I don't know. Do you have anything else you need to talk about before you throw down some music?
0: I'm ready to play some music.
1: Okay. Well, while you get set up, I was going to throw something on in the background real quick because I actually had a chat with Toronto-based artist Sarah Sims, who works with Mixed & Key, which I'm sure a lot of DJs are familiar with that program. She is actually putting on some... free workshops, which, I mean, maybe if you're trying to venture into music production,
0: yes.
1: These are free workshops for people to learn how to produce music. And one of them actually is focused on women joining, like learning how to produce music and stuff. So, but yeah, they're free. And actually, this applies to you. The other one that's not specifically for women is actually a Spanish focused workshop.
0: That'd be cool.
1: So, but yeah, those are coming up. We chatted about those, but also the main point of our discussion was Mixed & Key is actually running two separate fundraisers to benefit people, mostly refugees from Ukraine, to help provide food and shelter for people that are leaving the country because, unfortunately, what's happening over there. So, will you get set up? I'm going to let that play, and then I guess we'll get into some music.
0: All right. Thank you.
1: So, again, this is my chat with Sarah Sims earlier.
2: I want to welcome Toronto-based artist Sarah Sims to the show, who works for Mixed & Key, which I'm sure many DJs out there are already familiar with the program. But you have an interesting job with Mixed & Key. What exactly is it that you do with them?
3: So I lead all their workshops, and I teach students, different DJs and electronic music producers more about how to use the different programs we have with software for DJing and also for electronic music production.
2: That's right, because Mixed & Key isn't just software for analyzing keys anymore. You guys have ventured into production as well with like Captain plugins. There's a whole studio suite of programs. There's even a mixed and key studio version I know now too, which is pretty cool. But being the director of the workshops, you actually have some free ones coming up, right? That people can sign up for.
3: Yes, there's a workshop coming up with Somnia, which is a group of Latin American DJs. It focuses on nurturing talent in the Latin American market. So it's taking place on March 16th, and that's going to be at 7 p.m. Central, or also 8 p.m. Eastern Standard Time.
2: Awesome. How can people find info on that? Is there a link right on Mixed and Keys website, or...?
3: There's not a link on Mixed and Keys website, but there's a link both on my Facebook page and also on my Linktree.
2: Awesome. How can people find those?
3: So if you go to my Instagram, my Linktree is in my bio. So that's at Sarah Sims. Or also if you just go to linktree.com/Sarah Sims, you'll be able to see my top two links are some of the free workshops that are coming up.
2: Great. Now I know the second one, what's the date of it? You said it's also this month, correct?
3: Yeah, it's also this month. So it's going to be on Tuesday, March 29th. And I'm putting that on in collaboration with a group that focuses more on female artists. It's called Femme House. And I'm working together with LP Gob, who's the leader of the group, and also Mary Droppins, who's a really cool artist as well.
2: Mary Droppins, I like that.
3: Yeah, she's San Diego based, and yeah, she has some really, really cool tracks. And we're going to be putting on this free workshop about how to mix harmonically and use mixed and key together with Rekordbox.
2: Oh, cool. Now, moving on to more important issues, because I know the main reason we wanted to get you on the show is Mixed and Key is actually running a fundraiser. Well, two fundraisers, actually two separate fundraisers, which both have seen a lot of support, but I know could use all the support we can get. Do you want to talk about those?
3: Absolutely. So Mixed and Key is organizing two different fundraisers for Ukrainian refugees. The first one is, just let me pull up the link here. The first one is a fundraiser to help provide food for Ukrainian refugees who are crossing the border into Poland. So when they cross the border, they're going to get some hot Polish food. And it's with a group called World Central Kitchen. And Brent's going to be posting up both links. Thank you again for your support, 313 and Brent. And then the second fundraiser that we have is also a fundraiser for Ukrainian refugees. And it's with an organization called Global Giving. And the donation will be used for shelter, food, clean water, as well as health and some psychological support for Ukrainian refugees.
2: And I know you said the organization that one's through is one that's got a lot of recognition, right?
3: Yeah, it's has the highest ranking on a website called Charity Navigator. So the founder of Mixed and Key took time to research which organizations were going to be good to and which ones would actually give, you know, make sure that the dollars make it through, because we all do want to be careful, you know, where we're putting any extra dollars we have, right, to help people and make sure that it's going to those in need.
2: Right. Now, I know Mixed and Key, too, is also kind of giving back, too, to people that are feeling extra generous. They're giving away some free software as well, lifetime updates as well. Can you touch on that for a minute?
3: Absolutely. So if you have, you know, a lot of money that, you know, you'd like to do something good with, if you donate $500 or more, Mixed and Key is going to send you a lifetime license for all the products that they have as a show of just gratitude.
2: And that's your... on both charities, correct?
3: Yes. Yeah. That's okay. For both.
2: Now again, as Sarah mentioned, we will be posting both of those links on our Facebook as well as our Instagram. There is a link right now on the website, which links to the second charity you mentioned, I know. If you just go to the top of the website, look for the Ukrainian flag heart with the Mixed and Klee logo under it, and that will bring you to the second charity that we discussed.
3: Yes, Dan, thank you so much. You know, thanks Detroit community for helping out.
1: All right. I want to say huge, huge thank you to Sarah for sharing that information with us. Again, if you are able to, please go to the 313.fm website. Both of those links are now up there on the homepage. You can click on them, read which one you feel you would like to donate to more. Or if you're feeling really generous, donate to both of them. But yeah, you can also check our Facebook page, Instagram as well. Both have links to the charity organizations put on by Mixed and Klee. And like Sarah mentioned too, if you donate over a certain amount, Mixed and Klee will actually hook you up with a free lifetime update of their entire suite of software. So that includes both the base Mixed and Klee software for analyzing the key of your tracks for DJing, as well as their suite of all new production software as well. So I think we're ready to get into this with Sierra, as long as she's ready. You ready over there? All right, sweet. Well, let's do this then. You are tuned into Planet Funk on 313.fm. This is Sierra.

you to be. Ain't that something, cause you're fine for me. You don't wanna be what they want you to be. Ain't that something, cause you're fine to me. You don't wanna be what they want you to be. Ain't that something, cause you're fine for me. You don't wanna be what they want you to be.

Excuse me, would you mind to pump?

0: Yo. Oh, yeah, break it down like that. Break it down. Just break it down again, what you just did. I like that. Yeah. Tell you about the melody. My big ass boots.
1: The bitches.

0: So that was Sierra. So yeah, that was awesome because we were expecting that last week. We didn't get it, but we got it this week. So it doesn't matter. So anyways, Mr. Chops Knife House, you want to jump over here? Grab a mic there. Point it at your face hole. You can grab those headphones there if you want. And yeah, what's going on, sir? How are you?
1: I've been doing pretty good. How about you, man?
0: Just tired. Very tired. So last time I saw you, I think it was actually here.
1: It was. Yes, it was for the Dark Cube.
0: That was a
1: dark
0: fun one.
1: Part. Yeah, that was a good time.
0: Where was a decent turnout for that?
1: Yeah.
0: So what have you been up to? Any you playing any shows coming up that people can come see you at or anything?
1: Yeah, I've got a couple things coming up. I'm doing something the 25th of this month in Toledo, Main Street Bar and Grill. It's like
0: we were literally just talking about that earlier.
1: Yeah, it's gonna be my buddy who runs Subdermal Sound. He built the sound system himself and is all into the sound system culture stuff. So. Got a Drum Terror from the UK coming out, and Tim from Steelyard Sound from Cleveland, and myself, and Professor, a couple other people, I think. So it should be a fun show. That going on. And
0: is there a cover for that or anything that people need to know about?
1: I want to say it's either 10 or 20 bucks. I can't imagine it being any more than that, you know, normal.
0: Sweet.
1: Other than that, you know, we do the Bad Table Manners Monday nights.
0: Shouts out to Pat Osiris.
1: Yeah, we've been doing that, and that's always a good time. I just joined up with the Impulse Detroit crew. I don't know the next time we'll be out there, but I'll be out at the High Dive every now and then for their monthlies. So.
0: Okay. Now, I know we got your Instagram down there on the lower thirds there for people tuning into the video, but for anyone that's just tuned into the audio only version or listens to this podcast later on, do you want to go ahead and share where people can find you online?
1: Yeah, you can find me on Facebook or Instagram at Knife House, and then my SoundCloud is soundcloud.com/knifehouse, and that has all my mixes that I've done that I've put out there pretty much, and as well as like my tracks I've been working on and stuff, and I've been trying to update that pretty frequently. So
0: sweet.
1: Usually getting some new stuff on there like once or twice a month. So
0: I might actually have to check that out because I think I've only heard DJ mixes from you. I don't think I've... Well, actually, no. I take that back. There was a... I did hear an original from you. It was like... what was that label? They put
1: Expressway
0: out
1: Records.
0: Yes, Expressway Records. That was a compilation I heard from.
1: Yep.
0: So yeah, that was a good one. That was
1: did a
0: good
1: couple
0: one.
1: Stuff with them, and then I've been working on some drum and bass break stuff. Been more in that vein recently, so I may play an original tonight or two. So we'll see.
0: You better. Sweet. Well, do you want to go ahead and jump up there and
1: yeah,
0: do your
1: do
0: thing?
1: It.
0: Sweet.
1: Sounds good. All right.

cancel that. That was dead air. That was a lot of dead air. Anyways, that was also Chopped's Knife House. Hey! There's only two of us here, but we're both clapping. Woodward's doing the slow clap. Anyways, huge thank you to everyone that tuned in tonight. If this was your first time, we do this every Wednesday from 7 p.m. till... Well, those are headphones. Are those Chops? Or did Sierra leave hers? Those aren't yours? Sierra's like, hey, I left my water bottle. Maybe Sierra left her headphones. We'll find out. There's a pair of headphones here. They belong to someone. Anyways, well, this is perfect. You ended on drum and bass, and I picked a drum and bass track for the background. Anyways, I want to say huge thank you to everyone that tuned in. Like I mentioned, we do this every Wednesday from 7 p.m. to 10 p.m. ish. And if you tuned in late and you wanted to hear the whole thing, the archive should be up probably Friday or Saturday. We do the video and audio now archive, so you can watch it or you can listen to it. Of course, also got to say huge thank you to Urban Bean Co. for hosting us each and every week. Speakerbox. Your Speakerbox now. Also, I got to say huge thank you to our past host, Grand Trunk Pub and Detroit Threads. And cannot thank them enough. Our man in command all the way out in California, hosting over 10 plus years of archives, Mr. Jeff. Oh wait, now you're live. Yeah, that's gonna do it. Again, huge thank you everyone for tuning in, and I guess good night and all that stuff. Peace out.

0: Hey, what's up, everyone? I want to thank you all for tuning into Planet Funk on burstradio.net.
1: Yes, yes.
0: We're here with our first guest, Ben Zona.
2: Actually, I'm changing it to Benny De La Zona, because there's another DJ who stole my name in Los Angeles.
0: Oh, what is that again? Benny De La
2: Zona? Benny De La Zona. It's okay. Basically the same name, but with some Spanish parts thrown in.
0: Okay, I can dig it. Right on. Well, is this your debut as Benny De La
2: Zona? I suppose it is. I didn't really anticipate that, and I have been playing shows since I decided to change my name, but there's sort of low promotion shows at the nightclub that I work at every Thursday.
0: That's right, because you set up sound and have your own residency at this new spot.
2: Right, there's a new after hours called the R&R on the Alley. It's a reincarnation of the R&R that was on Michigan Avenue. It's a kinky, dark, gay leather scene, and I play there sometimes. I play there often. I'm one of the resident DJs at Menjo's. It's on the west end of a large entertainment complex that Menjo's is on the east end of. So every Thursday, 10 to 2, I'm at Menjo's. And then every now and then, you know, about once a month, I play in R&R as well.
0: Right on. Now, I know you're off the grid as far as social media is concerned.
2: Yeah, I guess I'm the new kind of underground resistance, except my own.

0: About a month ago, and I'm playing at a party at the Chabad House in Detroit for Sukkot, which is a Jewish holiday. There's basically this ceremonial shack that's set up in a shipping container, and there's different uses for it during the week-long Jewish holiday of Sukkot, but one of those usages is going to be a dance party on October 22nd. I invited Rachel Goldberg to come play that party with me. So we're both going to be playing vinyl from 9 to 2 a.m. that night.
1: Is it Rebecca?
0: It is. Actually,
1: I
0: ran into her yesterday, and she told, and I did that same thing, and she told me that people every single day use her with the other biblical name that has an R and a C. So, Rebecca, sorry about that.
1: I was just making sure, because I didn't know if it was her or if it was someone else or something, but... Cool. Well, trying to think. I know you're not every show, but pretty much a regular out here for the House Coffee nights.
0: Yeah, I do come to House Coffee probably once every four of them, and that's always a fun time. People are hanging out here, having drinks, and generally feeling good and playing music. But if you want to chat about, you know, DJ ethics or anything like that, or the aesthetics, yeah. What do I want to chat about? Well, today I went to the Underground Resistance studio and saw the Techno Museum. John Collins showed me around. There's a, maybe I shouldn't say this is literally underground, but there is, in the basement of there, a really, really sweet vinyl shop.
1: Oh, yeah.
0: That I had no idea was there. I just went there to hang out with John and hear him talk about techno, and he brought me down there, and we ended up crate digging for over an hour.
2: Well, for those who they know.
0: Right. Well, I guess I was out of the know until earlier today. But it's a process, Jeffrey.
2: Oh, yeah. I mean, I'm not complaining. I mean, hell, I used to stay in the building, so, yeah, I know all about that. So, but yeah. I mean, you ought to see him around movement time, though.
0: It's packed in there.
2: Yeah.
0: I'll bet.
1: I believe it. Is there any shows coming up that you're playing at that people are going to check out?
0: Just that one on October 22nd, and I'm playing Techno Tuesday here on November 1st at Urban Bean. That's Adam Bellinson's radio show.
1: Oh, yeah, it broadcasts on Impulse Detroit.
0: Right. And then I've got every Thursday at Menjo's. And other than that, stay tuned.
1: That one's more like an open format night, right?
0: Well, it's basically just my night to play music and do whatever I want there.
1: Okay. So you can get away with playing like techno and stuff, right?
0: Yeah, I play... You know, I play a lot of different stuff there. I play disco, I play house, I play 80s trash, I play techno. I really just play whatever makes me feel good.
1: Okay. Right on. Well, I don't want to cut too much into your set, so... Plus, I have some technical things I'm going to try to work out while you get up there and start playing your set. I'm trying to think.
0: Well, I just want to say thanks a lot for having me out here, Brent. I really appreciate it, and let's listen to some tunes.
1: Hell yeah. Woodward, what do you got going on?
2: Oh, man, it's another sad day in the music world. If you don't know, Rod Temperton passed away this past Sunday, and if you're not familiar with his work, he was one of the greatest R&B songwriters of our time. In addition to him fronting the old group Heatwave back in the late 70s and early 80s, he wrote Michael Jackson's Off the Wall. So that he did work for the Brothers Johnson, and you know, it's just sad to see another talent, you know, gone too soon. You know, this year has been really, really bad as far as, you know, celebrities passing. You know, Grim Reaper, just go the fuck away. We're tired of it. Wait till next year to start taking people away. Then again, you can start with Donald.

0: Trump, so sooner you get rid of him, the happier me and probably everybody else in America would be. So other than that, that's about all I got for right now, Brent.
1: Okay, well, looks like he's ready over there, so let's go ahead and get into this then. You are tuned into Planet Funk on burstradio.net. This is, what was it again?
2: Benny De La Zona.
1: Benny De La Zona. All right, let's hit it.

Who am I?

0: So yeah, that was, remind me again on this one.
1: Benny De La Zona. Thank you for having me, Brent. That was fun.
0: That's right. First time debuting is Benny De La Zona.
1: Yes, it's. I started out as Rubber Belly playing at an underground venue in Detroit called Tires. It was a pun because, you know, like a spare tire. So it's underbelly.
0: I get it.
1: Rubber
0: get
1: Belly. And, but there hasn't been that much going on there lately. So I changed it to a name that I always wanted called Benzona. Even though there's another DJ in LA who's played some big shows who used Benzona as one word, but he hadn't played a show in like 3 years, so I just figured, screw it, I'll take the name. But then I just thought, I don't know, throw some more flavor in there. Actually, what it really was is there's a track I really love called Cicada by Justin Martin. And Claude Von Stroke did a remix of it as Claude Von Stroke, but then Claude Von Stroke wanted to do another remix of it, but he couldn't put them both out under the same name. I guess that would be too confusing. So on the vinyl copy that I have of it, on the back of it, it says it's by Pedro de la Fedro. That's the only track that's ever been put out by Pedro de la Fedro. So I guess this is my very obscure homage to an artist that I really love his tracks, and I love the vibe he brings to the dance floor. And obviously he's very well renowned, and people love him all over the world.
0: Right on.
2: I love him as Get Real with Green Velvet. That's always my favorite. Yeah,
1: that new that track that he put out on the other side of Snuffleupagus. What was it? Mind Your Business. Who and such, you try to know too much, hoping for my demise.
2: Oh, yeah.
1: That's a sweet track.
0: One thing I wanted to mention, playing in the background right now, is a track by Braj. And we got one half of Braj right here right now. And
3: Hello.
0: It's also part of a label called Motech.
3: Yep, Motech Records. Hello. Yeah.
0: You guys are starting to do some big things. You got a vinyl coming out. A series that you're putting out, Motech Minute. You guys are going to Japan. No? Oh, that's no more. I'm sorry. I wasn't supposed to say that.
3: Moving on.
0: Okay.
2: Next.
0: You got to keep me current on this stuff, Max.
3: Yeah. So let me just give you a little update on what's happening at Motech. So we've launched the Bandcamp shop because we've had, you know, next year it's going to be 15 years of the label. So over the years, you know, we've done a bunch of cool things. Releases, remixes from some great guys like Ben Sims, Truncate, etc. So all that kind of stuff between vinyl, merch. We actually just got some bamboo iPhone cases in, etc. It's at motech.bandcamp.com. That's M-O-T-E-C-H. And then, yeah, we got a new record coming out on the 17th. It's actually my first record under a new alias.
2: Congratulations.
3: Thank you very much. My first 12-inch. And that's under a new alias of mine called Mazeppa. And it's a split EP between me and label head DJ 3000. So it's out for promo right now. We're getting some love around the world. So that's always nice.
2: It is nice.
3: So you're coming out on the 17th. I think it's already at Threads. So if you're in Detroit and you want to get, you know, a little sneak peek of it first, you know, cop that. It's at Threads.
2: Well, I guess I have to make a trip to Threads now, don't I?
3: Absolutely. Always, right? Once a week. So we're doing that. We're doing a little live streaming party for that, I think, on the 22nd.
2: Where are you doing that at?
3: Actually, in my house.
2: Okay.
3: So, you know, Motech family and friends, you'll be hearing more about
0: house
3: that.
0: House party at Max's.
3: Woo!
2: I'll bring the cocaine and the hookers.
3: Okay. All right. Well, we have hookers already. If you could just bring the blow, that'll help out.
2: I got you.
3: Cool. So other than that, we got that record coming out. Lots of love on that. Again, that was my first record. We got to go to Archer and check it out, you know, getting pressed and everything. It was just a childhood dream come true. You can actually check out us going to Archer and getting it pressed.
2: There's video?
3: We started a little video series.
2: Very nice.
3: Because we're like, you know, we love this city, and sometimes between Time Magazine and a lot of people who come into our city, it's not always represented properly. So we wanted to kind of have something by Detroiters, for Detroiters and everyone else, just sort of, you know, we interview our friends and stuff, see what they're up to. You know, the first episode was on Brian Gillespie, who's a prolific, you know, producer and artist and runs lots of labels, Galaxy Sound Company, etc., etc. I mean, monumental in the sludge movement. So if you're interested about, you know, that series or checking out us pressing the record or anything,
2: you got a link?
3: Yep, it's the MoTeCH Minute is a series, and the best way to find it, just go to our Facebook. So facebook.com/MoTeCH Records.
2: You can
3: find that out there. And then coming out soon, I don't want to say a date, but hopefully next week, just said one, we're going to have the next episode up. Fuck me, right? We're going to have the next episode up, and it's going to be Walter Wasak, who's a fantastic, prolific journalist. And just
2: so you're not just doing musicians and DJs, you're doing like a
3: right. We're
2: bit
3: trying
2: of
3: to. That's kind of was the idea with it, just
2: I
3: to be
2: love
3: people
2: it.
3: Who are kind of involved somehow in music or something. And then if we do a piece on them,
2: some
3: maybe
2: way,
3: not
2: somehow.
3: Just the music.
0: What if you hum a mean tune?
3: Sorry.
0: What if you hum a mean tune?
3: I'm just not getting what you're saying.
0: I can hum really well.
3: Oh, you can hum. Oh, do a piece
1: let's,
3: you, for
1: let's
3: your
1: hear
3: humming.
1: It, Brent. Let's
0: yeah.
1: Put
3: all right,
1: put
3: well,
1: your money
3: here's
1: where your
3: the
1: mouth
3: audition
1: is.
3: Right now, because I'm the producer of the show. So let's hear
1: Everyone's
3: it.
1: Everyone's waiting
3: come on.
1: For you, Brent.
3: Can you hum Seawolf? That would be something. But so yeah, so that's MoTeCH Records.
0: Looking for my YouTube series. Brent hums it.
3: Brent hums it. That sounds slightly sexual, and by
2: right.
3: slightly,
2: I
3: mean massively sexual.
0: Fucking up.
1: You know, it's a great method for knowing us, just in case it
2: the
1: wasn't
2: ladies like it. Is
1: completely
2: what he's
1: aware
2: to say.
1: From
2: in a very
1: this conversation,
2: way.
1: Yeah.
3: That's
1: little,
3: exactly
1: little,
3: actually what we've been talking about the whole
1: a little
3: time.
1: Humming right
3: sorry,
1: into
3: kitties.
1: The clitoris. It's actually quite nice for them.
2: So,
1: you know,
2: taking it back.
1: The gift of giving.
2: Where I work, I get a lot of like foreigners and people traveling for business and whatnot. And whenever I get people from out of country or out of state or whatever, I always ask them what they think of Detroit. And people were usually, they're like, oh, you know, this has been such a great trip. Like, I was really shocked by what I've seen here. Like, this isn't at all what I thought it would be. And, you know, it's just it's really nice to hear that. So they're like, yeah, you know, it's so nice here. Like, there's just building stuff everywhere. And, like, everything's nice and it's safe and it's clean and blah, blah, blah. And, like, they get all excited and they just tell me how much they enjoy their trip here. It's, they can't wait to come back. So it's really awesome.
3: Yeah, it's nice. Because I think we can all remember a time, and it still happens, when you say you're from Detroit, people take, like, a step back. Right? So it's nice that's fucking changing.
0: You look like you're about to say something.
1: I'm not.
2: He wants to.
1: No, I don't.
2: He wants to. So, Grasshopper. Sol Goodman, some of you know him as Nader. Our lovely little friend is celebrating his birthday on Saturday. If you are not there, I will find you down and hunt you. And then Friday we have Yolanda. Be cool.
0: Nice.
2: Yeah.
0: One thing I wanted to mention is we got some more bookings that we did recently for the show. Coming up. If I can, like, open this quick enough here.
2: He can't.
0: I can't. Coming up soon, though. Next
2: Unless
0: week.
2: Unless he was humming.
0: Yeah. Next week.
3: Hummelingus?
0: Hummelingus.
3: That should be the title of the show.
2: Oh, my God, yes.
0: We can start a new show on Burst Radio.
3: Hummelingus? Is Sunday nights taken? Oh, yeah. Sunday night Hummelingus.
0: You know, like, name that tune
1: I
0: and stuff.
1: I think I just got an
0: giveaways.
1: Idea for a new track.
2: I know what I'm doing on
3: the
2: Sunday.
3: Official Hitnix playlist. Oh, yeah.
0: Oh, man. Next week, though, we're going to have Joshua Cheery and Joel Oliver. And then on the 19th, our good friend Jin is coming in helping co-host the show, which will be really fun for her radio show that she does on CJAM out in Windsor. And she's bringing a chairman with her, so it should be fun.
2: She's bringing a what with her?
0: A chairman.
2: A chairman.
0: A German.
2: A German. Okay.
0: Yeah.
3: It's the Germans.
0: Those Germans. The 26th of October, we're having the Blend FM showcase, another radio show that people should check out. Then on the 2nd of November is going to be Dre Tracks and the Sisters. That's going to be like my farewell show. And on the 9th, broadcasting live from Melbourne.
1: Woo! Yeah, Ren's going to Melbourne.
0: Yeah.
1: As Mr. 45, correct?
0: Mr. 7 Inches, but yeah.
1: Oh, Mr. 7 Inches. My mistake.
3: Much, much better. And he knows how to use them.
0: Right?
3: Well, he does. He's a very good DJ. He knows how to use them.
0: case I don't, I got the humming going for me, right?
3: Right. Yeah, yeah. In case all else fails. Humbling. Coming to a YouTube near you.
0: That should be like an EP, Mr. 7 Inches Humbling.
4: Oh my God, please make that happen.
3: Yeah, if you don't make that, Brent, I'll be severely disappointed.
1: Brent, if you don't do it, I will. You know what? I
4: don't
1: really
4: know, but if you guys do that, I want a copy of it for Christmas.
0: Well, before we go into the next mix here, I wanted to get our next guest on the mic for a minute. You want to jump over here for a second? No, you don't want to get on the mic? Oh, okay. Yeah, yeah. Yeah, up next we have Whitney Slade, who found us through Facebook, actually. You want to throw those guys on? What's going on, sir? How are you?
5: How you doing, Brent?
0: I'm doing well.
5: Doing well myself.
0: Like I mentioned, you are Whitney Slade.
5: Yep.
0: You are...
5: Detox Records Detroit.
0: Yeah, you're no stranger to the game. You're telling me you used to throw down live, like... with keyboards, drum machines,
5: yeah,
0: and stuff,
5: I mean,
0: back in the day.
5: 13-piece equipment set. Yeah, used to drag
2: Holy
5: it around
2: shit.
5: From everywhere from Detroit up into Canada, from Canada to Toronto, over to England, Germany, China, Japan. But we're talking about a span of over 30 years.
0: Wow.
5: So, but then on the last 10, I haven't been traveling at all. Last 10. Since 9/11... I haven't traveled much at all. I've refused to do a lot of things because it's just not safe out there much anymore. You know, and with the crowds that I was working with, I mean, the masses, you don't know when something's going to go wrong. So I got a little flighty, you know. Yeah, went into the studio, you know. And studio money pays too, so.
0: You know. Hey, you're telling me the way to get those royalties, not the check up front.
5: Yeah, yeah. I mean, you know, in that royalty case, you know, it's a lot of old school for most people. But when you kind of think about it, the artists nowadays aren't getting their full benefit because they're not looking for their royalties. They figure a quick spin on YouTube, you know, and they're going to get hits and they're going to get the little change that YouTube provides. Well, that's all well and fine. But if you're going for distribution and you're not getting your royalties off your record or records that you're working with somebody else, you're losing out like on half of your money. So, I mean, and that's money that just melts somewhere because BMI and ASCAP are taking our royalties on every song that plays no matter what anyway. So, yeah, you know, if you want it, you better sign yourself up for your royalties, you know, or contract yourself for what it's worth.
0: Mm-hmm. Well, one thing I was curious because tonight's going to be the first night that I'm going to hear you play.
5: Oh, yeah, I'm going to break it. I'm going to break it well.
2: What are you going to bring us?
5: I'm bringing what is actually known as my European tour. This is all the music that I was playing while I was traveling over in Europe and whatnot. This is not the Asian tour, not to be confused with the Asian tour. The Asian tour is a whole different set of music, which I'll be willing to come in and do at another time also, and or house, deep house, or tech, whatever type of stuff you want, because I got a lot of it, you know.
0: Awesome.
5: But tonight, yep, 14 songs that make up my last concert. And then I will be playing, like, I guess if time permits, another 6 or 7 songs that just show the diversity of us over at Detox Records in the DHM.
0: Awesome.
5: Mm-hmm.
0: Well, other than here, do you have any shows coming up that people can catch you at? Or
5: no. Nope. Or? As far as my show, I've been spending most of my time in the studio.
0: Okay.
5: So it's either studio bound or... private events, and my private events are generally not private because I say so, but private because the other individual is saying so.
0: Okay.
5: So, but if there's anything that comes up, you best believe I will inform you on Facebook or
0: awesome.
5: Come down here personally and say something about it.
0: Awesome. Yep. That's one thing I've been trying to reach out to the artists that have played the show before is if any of them have shows coming up, feel free to let us know, because in the last portion of the show, we're talking about what's going on in the city, so I'd love to help support artists that have helped support the show.
5: Well, you know, that's what I find so fantastic about being here right now, because when you invited me down, I was taken back because it's so comfortable, you know, and let alone so comfortable, it's a gym. there are artists in Detroit that should be here now talking about, hey man, I got a new song. Hey man, can you play this? Hey man, maybe you can get a DJ or whatever. I mean, either they don't have the music, so be it, or they're too worried about putting it out, afraid somebody's going to take it from them or something.
2: Well, we actually have a lot of producers that we have on the show that play their tracks.
5: Well, see, with that said, I mean, this is the cornucopia, you know. Bring your music here, get it played, and then let the world know what you got, you know.
2: Yeah, they'll sneak a couple of their personal tracks, like, in their sets.
5: They should. You know, it's by all rights to them and their skill. You know, they should have the right to sneak in a song or two.
0: Is there anywhere online that people can check out your studio work?
5: Oh, wow. Thanks a lot. You can go to YouTube, Whitney Slade, and you can hear various singles I've done, reworks on, like, Rick James and Jimmy Ross. And
0: that's S-L-A-D-E, correct?
5: S-L-A-D. Whitney, like Houston Slade, like Slade, the bad guy from DC Comics.
2: Very nice.
5: You know, other than that, you can also go to Mixcloud, www.mixcloud.com/DJ Putty, and that's PUDDY. And you can hear our mixes of things I've done over the years.
0: Where does the putty come from?
5: Well, we're going to keep that a little quiet.
0: All right.
5: But let's just say one night I was doing a mix and the music was going so well, it felt like I was molding the crowd. So with that, I took up the name Putty. So,
0: okay.
5: And that's just one of the many nom de plumes we use as artists, you know. Ooh, I'm sure you had plenty of guys in here that have at least 9 aliases.
0: Well, that's
5: you
0: me.
5: Know? You know,
2: hey, I have 3.
5: Aliases don't hurt. They create variety, you know. But
2: indeed.
5: Yes, sir.
0: Cool. Well, I don't want to cut into your set time at all here, so if you want, you can go ahead and jump up there.
5: All right. Start getting ready. Well, then I'm going to start it off with a remix I did on Lakeside All The Way Live. I added another 45 seconds to the intro. The song's going to play out, and then after that, I'll be following with the European tour. I hope you all appreciate it. This is Detox Records Detroit, the DHM, and I'm DJ Asa, also known as Whitney Slade. Peace.
0: Awesome. Well, while he's getting set up, like I said, I just recently did some bookings. On the 30th of November, Sonia Blaze is going to be playing. We're still working out. The artist is going to be playing alongside of her. But
2: I might have something up my sleeve.
0: Okay. The 7th of December, we have Joe G's and Thornstriker. And then the 14th, we have Yos and Ramiro Bernabella. And it sounds like we're ready to go. So you are tuned into Planet Funk on burstradio.net. This is Whitney Slade.

0: What? Yeah, I know.
1: Okay. You throw those on if you want. But yeah, like I said, unfortunately, we got to kind of wrap it up early for Josh's sake. He's got to work early tomorrow. So I want to say real quick, thank you to both of you guys for coming out and throwing down with us here.
0: Yeah, I'm happy to anytime, Ren. Always happy to come hang out with you and play some music and just share tunes with other cool people.
2: Yep, it's been a nice time.
1: Oh, yeah. Also got to say a big thank you to Urban Bean Co. for coming out and letting us host our show here each and every week. I don't know. If you've never been here, come check it out. We got
3: coffee.
1: Yeah, coffee. every Tuesday, Techno Tuesdays with Adam Bellinson, broadcast on ImpulseDetroit.net. 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And then on the third Thursday of every month, Kenneth Thomas with his Sound on Fire extended show. Of course, you can catch that show every Thursday, though, for the hour-long broadcast. But it's a two-hour broadcast here.
3: I feel like I know what I'm doing this Thursday.
1: Oh, okay, yeah. Well, it's not this Thursday because
3: damn it,
1: it's the third Thursday. You can still listen, though, to the regular show.
3: Yeah.
1: Also, oh, go ahead.
0: Yeah, and even though you know what you're doing this Thursday, maybe not this Thursday, but some other Thursday, if anyone out there enjoyed my music and wants to come hear me basically play whatever want all night long at Menjo's, that's from 10 p.m. to 2 a.m. every Thursday, no cover, just a kinky gay scene with pictures of men in their underwear on the
3: walls. I like Menjo's. I'm good at Menjo's.
0: Yeah. Another great name for the place is Men Jobs. You know, I think the sign.
2: I'm kind of jealous. I mean, you know, I was doing Menjo's back in the day. And
3: I was too,
2: even,
3: honey.
2: No one even cared about it. You know,
3: I mean, I going to Menjo's.
2: It was just like really quiet. He just put it on the mic. You know.
0: So you know, come to Menjo's, and if you're a gay guy, feel free to.
2: Well, if you're straight, you can go too. I mean,
0: if you're a girl, feel free. I mean, I work there, and I'm straight. I was getting to it. Yeah, I was getting to it. Hey, you kind of cut me off there. You know. I was just going to go through the list of sexual orientation and say that everyone's welcome to come and jam out to some music.
3: And they have an awesome patio.
0: Come up on the booth and say hello, or hang out on the patio and smoke a joint and have a drink.
2: Ah,
0: or
2: all
0: a
2: the more reason to
0: and,
2: go.
3: buy shots from the shot girl.
0: Or it's actually a shot boy. But come get weird. It's every Thursday, 10 to 2 at Menjo's.
1: Awesome. Also, every other Friday here is House Coffee. Yeah, come check those guys out. And
3: give Barrett a hug for me.
1: Yeah, do that.
2: Hey, Brent, can I say this real quick?
1: Oh, yeah.
2: I'm wondering if I can get a redo anytime.
1: Oh, yeah.
2: I'd love to come back in and give you a house set or a more progressive set or something as opposed to just a known thing. Because, I mean, we at Detox, we got music that crossed the genre, so.
1: Yeah, no, I got some open dates in December, so we will talk.
2: You send me a message anytime you're ready, brother. I'll be glad to come in.
1: Sweet.
2: Yep.
1: Also got to say a big thank you to our previous host, Grand Trunk Pub. Go check those guys out. They have awesome food.
3: Mm. They have awesome beer. I had a really good beer the other night.
1: Yeah.
2: A beer would be nice now.
1: Also, big thank you to our man in command out in California, Mr. Jeff Doom, and... I also got to send a special shout out to Stephen Rayum, who's working diligently on our new website. So hopefully we'll be able to reveal that. So, yeah.
3: I give him big hugs.
1: So peace out, everyone. Thanks for tuning in, man.

0: Yeah. Oh, there I am.
1: Oh, there it is.
2: Finally.
1: Thought you knew.
0: Yeah, anyways, we're here, as I was saying, with Golf Clap.
3: Woo!
0: compromised of Mr. Hugh Cleal and Brian Jones. What's up, guys?
1: It's going down.
0: You own a record label. You're part of this record label, or is this like a co-ownership now?
1: You want to take this one?
4: Cowdy Cuts is my label. Brian Jones also owns Control Recordings. And we are Golf Clap.
0: Oh, so that's you. See, I always wondered who did Control.
1: Yeah, haven't done anything on there in quite a while.
0: I think the last one I bought was year one, Chicago Jack.
1: Oh, the first one.
0: The first one.
1: That's what we like to hear. Last one
0: I got
1: bought
0: that, I got
1: was
0: that
1: the
0: shit
1: very
0: autographed.
1: First one.
0: I got that shit autographed at Tech Troy years ago.
1: Tech Troy. What, did I have Hennessy bottle on the other hand?
0: Yeah, and probably other various things in your body as well.
1: Sweet.
4: I believe that was a privilege that year.
1: Yeah,
4: Brian
1: it was.
4: Was trying to get me drunk.
1: Yeah.
2: Always a good time.
0: But,
1: I think, lots of things happened that night. That
4: some hoes were changed.
1: Yeah.
0: But, I know Coyote Cuts is kind of a recent thing. I mean, it's been around for a little while now, but it's still pretty young. And I was kind of surprised how quickly it blew up. I know looking from the outside, it kind of looked like it happened overnight, but was there a lot of like background work before the whole thing took off? Or
4: kind of all happened quickly. Me and Waddy put it together in a matter of months and kind of on purpose tried to put out as many releases as we could find quality music for. And we've slowed down on the releases lately. We did 106 digital releases and 4 vinyls in the first about year and a half. And now myself and Brian are 100% dedicated and focused towards the Golf Clap brand and future of that. So
0: now, is that when did Golf Clap start?
1: It was like beginning of this year. Like the first thing we did was in March of this year.
0: Okay, so where can people find that if they're wanting to check it out?
1: Let's see. We're on all the regular stores like Beatport and Track Source and all those. But if you go to our SoundCloud, it's soundcloud.com/golfclapdet.
0: Right on.
1: And yeah, we have like tons of mixes on there for free and tracks and all sorts of stuff.
4: Lots of free tracks. Go get them.
0: Yeah, I was going to play a couple of them in a little
2: free
0: bit.
2: Tracks.
0: One that I was surprised recently I bought was a track by Mr. Patron that you guys put out.
4: That was probably on the Coyote Cuts label.
0: Yeah. That's what I meant. But

0: you know, multiple releases. Waddy Green's done a bunch of releases, myself, Brian. Outside of that, we like to pick out a lot of different new people and, you know, more about the music, less about the name.
1: Right on.
2: Dope.
1: I don't know why my head's, like, drawing a blank right now, because I was trying to get ready for tonight. It's the BankTech 12 and DTM annual Devil's Night party. So I was running all around the house trying to get my costume and stuff ready for that. So I'm wearing half of it right now. But you guys are also playing a show tonight. So if people like what they hear, where can they go see you play live?
0: Tonight at Grasshopper Underground, we have Claptone all the way from Berlin. It's one of the hottest out right now. Someone real definitely down with his production and tunes. And it's going to be a masquerade ball, so we brought masks for everybody to wear. So
2: very nice.
0: It's going to be pretty
2: very
0: good tonight.
2: Nice.
1: Well, I know you guys are in a bit of a hurry. We only got like 5 minutes before you guys jump on. But do you guys have any releases that you guys want to promote or any upcoming shows?
3: Brought a couple of them here on vinyl for you. One of them,
1: yeah,
3: is,
1: and I have
3: the,
1: to thank you for that.
3: Yeah, one of them is the 294 EP. It's I don't know, where is that?
0: It's out of Brazil.
3: No, where's the where can you get it right now? Is it?
0: Oh, it's not out yet, but soon to be available all over the place. If you're in Detroit or Chicago, you can grab it at Detroit Threads or Gramophone Records. They're both available there for pre-release. So.
3: Yeah, and then, I don't know, what else? This other remix on?
0: Yeah, we did a remix for Colette's Hotwire single for her new album. That's coming out on vinyl with the Sonny Federa remix also. So, you know, we did like 3 vinyl projects, and then an upcoming one for Grant Nelson's Freeze Dried.
3: Yeah, the Los Depa remix.
0: That's super like next hot. Month.
1: I'm trying to, SoundCloud's acting up on me, so I'm trying to pull something up so I can play for you guys.
3: Los Depa with the Progressive Rave Garage remix.
0: Super garage.
3: It's super in right now. It's super new and it's super.
1: Is that like garage that's like at like a house tempo?
0: It's future garage.
1: Future garage.
0: But we play more of you know, what we're gonna be playing tonight is more what we consider sandbar. You know, and that's kind of like a new genre we're kind of trying to pioneer. So.
1: So you hear it here first, right?
0: Yeah.
1: or anywhere else you saw these guys play.
0: It's house that's so deep that it's shallow.
2: Oh, snap.
1: Yeah, I don't know what's going on with the internet with my iPod here. It's kind of flipping out. So
3: it's so future that like you're probably not going to understand it for a couple weeks.
1: And then I can't even get it on my iPod.
3: You're just going to wake up one day and then you're just going to understand like what happened tonight.
0: It's so future that the future crime divisions is going
1: to. So download the podcast after they're done and listen to this one in 5 years.
3: Yeah, it's lifeguard house. You're like, it's so deep that you have to have a lifeguard on duty.
2: Oh, damn.
1: Well, if you guys want, well, now it's deciding to load finally. But if you guys want, maybe by the time you get up there, this thing will decide to stop being retarded and actually play a song or two. But if you guys want, you can jump up there, get your stuff ready, and... maybe if we start a little early, we can get you guys on the mic again for like 1 or 2 minutes before you guys have to boogie out of here.
0: Yeah, sorry, we got to jump. We had a super busy day today. Went out record shopping with Claptone, and last 2 days actually, and pretty much rushing straight from here to the next show. So, you know, last words, we hope to see you all there out tonight at Grasshopper. It's going to be a killer show. You can get in free before 10, and it's going to only be $5 till 11, I think, so... pretty good deal to see some talent like that tonight.
1: Hell yeah. So, yeah, why don't you guys run over there? John, do you have any books?
2: Yeah, that was your microphone again.
1: Oh, there I am.
2: Hey-o.
1: Yeah, I don't even know what's going on with this thing.
3: Well, there it is.
1: Right. Oop, there it is.
2: Oh, whoop, there
1: we're doing
2: there
1: that for part of our skit tonight.
2: Right.
1: So, are you ready over there, sir? I think he's ready. So without any further ado, you are tuned into Planet Funk on burstradio.net. And this is Golf Clap.

0: Wrapping up a set from Gulp Clap here. New genre.
1: Did anybody drown?
2: I almost did one time.
3: I got it.
2: And then I remembered that it was shallow.
3: I got a message from somebody saying that they needed a life jacket.
1: Big shout out to Urban Bean. Makes a mighty fine mocha.
2: They really do.
0: Yeah, we need more people to come out here because this place is kind of awesome. The view is awesome. The DJ booth is on the second floor, looks out over the city.
1: Yeah, they've cleaned up Capitol Park a lot in the last 20 years.
0: Right.
3: The hot chocolate's on that ooey.
0: But yeah, now that I finally got your SoundCloud working, we're just letting this one play out.
2: Of course.
0: How many of your guys' originals did you play tonight?
3: Zero.
0: Zero? Really? Anything from the

0: is the first time playing it.
1: We'll be swimming in the crowd for Claude Von Stroke tomorrow night too, guys.
2: Hell yeah.
3: Where's that one at?
1: Royal Oak Music Theater.
3: Very nice. What time does that all go down?
1: Normal times, I think.
3: Like a 9 to 2 type thing?
1: Yeah, yeah.
3: Okay, right on. You guys got any other coming up gigs?
1: Every weekend, baby.
3: Hey, you guys are at the Grasshopper, right?
1: Yeah.
3: That is, what's the address? It's like it's basically Woodward and 9 Mile in Ferndale.
1: Yep.
3: If you guys aren't familiar with Grasshopper, get familiar with it, because they put a new sound system in, and it kind of hits.
2: Pretty awesome place.
3: Yeah.
1: Shout out to my boo, Tara, wherever you are.
3: Right. Shouts out to Davina, the bartender.
1: Vina and Lauren.
3: You guys got anything else you want to throw out there before you guys head your way?
4: Shout out to my baby mama, Shantae.
3: All right.
4: Out in Iowa.
3: I'm trying to think what else we want to. I don't know. You guys got anything?
4: Up in Lexington Park, in the trailer park.
1: Riverside.
2: That was a good one.
3: Yeah, my mind is just totally blank because all I'm thinking about is later tonight at the
2: BT-12.
3: Yeah. What time do you guys go on over at Grasshopper tonight?
1: We'll probably go on between 10:30 and 11. Okay. Shout out to my boy Dabignon, who's going on right now in a little bit. We'll be playing up until about 10:30, 11.
3: Sweet. So yeah, after they're done, throw this on, throw a Burst Radio on in your car, right, on your cell phone. 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
1: Rep your hood.
3: Right? And, yeah, I think that'll about do it for you guys, because you guys got a boogie.
1: Yeah.
3: So thank you again for coming out.
1: Thanks for having us.
3: Have to have you guys out again sometime when we can play a little longer.
1: Yes.
3: One more time, if you guys want to check these guys out, they are Golf Clap, Hugh Cleal, and Brian Jones. You can look them up both on Facebook under their names and then also as Golf Clap.
1: Check me out on Chat Roulette.
3: Chat Roulette. Are you the guy beating off?
1: Hashtag swag for days.
3: But I'm going to play one by you guys while we're packing up here, just something to play in the background. This one is Crate by you guys.
5: No.
3: No?
5: That's a bunch of free downloads. Brian was nice enough to
1: 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And
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1: You too can become a DJ.
3: You too.
1: Just that easy.
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2: Me and you should go as Golf
3: you
2: Clap.
3: Can, you can download all these songs and go as Golf Clap. What is this one that we're listening to?
1: This is off the new vinyl and 294 Records out of Brazil. Shout out Lucas. Scott Diaz. Big shout out to Scott. This is the remix on Wax.
3: Is this one of the ones that I got?
1: Yeah. So,
3: very nice. Yeah. So you will probably be hearing this plenty of times on Planet Funk.
4: Shout out to Big Tim on the block.
1: You'll hear Michael Scudder doing beat juggle doubles with this at a turntable near you.
3: Right.
4: Shout out to all my juggalos.
3: All right. Well, like I said, thank you again, guys, for coming out. Check these guys out at Grasshopper tonight and each and every weekend. So I think I'm going to let this one play out for a little bit, and then I'm going to set up. And I'll go on in a minute.

0: There it goes.
1: That was hot.
0: That was pretty hot.
1: Right? Coming out, that was by Golf Clap, who you just listened to tonight.
0: Remixed by them.
1: I thought... No, it said it was a remix for them.
0: Oh.
1: Yeah, it was Golf Clap, and then it was a guy doing a remix for it.
0: Okay.
1: Yeah.
0: Well,
1: yeah.
0: Either way,
1: shit was hot, though.
0: So I'm going to jump on and try playing on CDs so y'all can get a good laugh.
1: I've seen you do it before. It's all right. You can do it.
0: All right. Well, do you want to do the honors then, sir?
1: Yeah, I can do that.
0: Okay, so all you have to do is throw those down when you're done. So,
1: as always. So, all right, we're going to just jump right into the next set here. And you are, as always, listening to Planet Funk. This is a DJ named Slickback.

0: So technical difficulties. Yeah, my mixer just froze. So I'm going to unplug it, but we're going to talk for a minute so you don't hear it.
1: Right? So, yeah, I guess this is a good time to do a random animal fact, right?
0: I think so.
1: Yeah, I don't really have anything that, you know, I usually just kind of go on for a little bit about it. You know, this is a little bit quicker than normal. But actually very interesting. And this is actually something I see once in a while across the internet, that a lot of people probably don't know or haven't really thought about. And so that's what we're going to do is analogy real quickly. But, something really that fascinating is dolphins actually communicate with each other via names.
0: What?
1: Yeah. So, like, for instance, when a dolphin is coming into a group, it broadcasts out its name to that group to say, you know, hey, I'm here. And the other dolphins, you know, then respond to that. You know, and when a group of dolphins or whatever is looking for a particular, like, other dolphin, they'll actually broadcast out the name of that dolphin that they're looking for.
0: That's kind of cool.
1: Yeah, yeah. So they actually do, like, have names for, like, to specify, like, actual individual dolphins from, like, others. And, that's actually the only other creature that I've heard of so far besides humans that actually do that.
0: So there you have it. Dolphins are geniuses.
1: They actually really are smart, though. They're very smart.
0: Aren't they also the only other, like, animal that has sex for pleasure?
1: I think so.
0: Yeah.
1: Yeah.
0: Watch out for those dolphins. They're going to take over the world.
1: No, that's ants.
0: Ants.
1: Ants. No. Yeah.
0: Except for the ants aren't going to be able to do anything to the dolphins, because if the ants try to go in the water, they'll probably die, right?
1: They don't need to go
0: in the water.
1: So maybe
0: it'll be like two kingdoms. Are you heading out now?
2: Yeah. You guys good?
0: Yeah.
1: Yep.
2: All right. Enjoy.
1: You too.
0: Thank you.
1: They don't need to go into the water.
0: That's what I'm saying. Maybe we'll end up with like two kingdoms, like water kingdom and the land kingdom ruled by the dolphins and the ants.
1: Well, as I see, if the ants destroy the world, they won't ruin it. See, the thing is ants wouldn't be smart enough to take over without actually like destroying it, because they're kind of destructive creatures. So what would happen is they'd end up destroying everything, and that destruction would probably leak into, like, the oceans and contaminate the oceans. And then we're, like... Oh. Yeah, so, so that's kind of your thing this week, though. So I gotta kill some time real quickly. So dolphins, they communicate via names. It obviously wouldn't be, like, you know, saying, hey, Luke, hey, John. It's a series of specific, like, clicks and whistles. Biologists actually were studying how there's specific clicks, whistles, specific, like, tone pitches that correlate to their communication and how they single out like who they're looking for. So it's actually a very complex, so to speak, like language that they actually speak. It's kind of interesting stuff.
0: Well, I think we're ready to go back into this for a little
1: bit.
0: All
1: right.

0: What you want me to change?
1: Did I like it?
0: Yeah.
1: Nah.
0: Okay.
1: Just lay it just like that.
0: Okay.
1: Everything you just feel it.
0: Okay.
1: You know, go ahead and lay it down.
0: Okay. Yeah.
1: She talking about you.
0: She talking about me?
1: Yeah. She talking about you, bro.
0: All right.
1: She checking you out.
0: She checking.

0: Whoop, there it is.
1: Right.
0: As Brian Jones would say. But yeah, we're going to end it early because they gave me a parking ticket. And then the guy was like, well, you know, I already put it on your car, so... I'm like, dude, working right? here. Right. Come on, come get some slack. But I know they let you, like, fight it or something, so maybe I'll be like...
1: Yeah.
0: But I don't know, like, do you have to get, like, hire an attorney and all that crap, or...
1: If you don't have one, the coin appoints one.
0: Oh, but does it, like, cost money to fight this ticket?
1: Shouldn't it.
0: Okay. Well, if any of you guys out there have bought a parking ticket, let me know. Post it on the Burst Radio Facebook or on my Facebook.
1: Like, it's not going to cost you to go to court to fight it. And you just, like, if you're not hiring an attorney, you're kind of representing yourself. And the court can appoint you an attorney. You shouldn't have to pay for it either.
0: Will you get penalized if they, like, still want to charge you? Will they, like, charge you more?
1: Not necessarily.
0: Okay. Yeah, because the guy was like, well, you know, if I knew that you were working there, I wouldn't have put it on there. And then he just kind of drove off, and I was like, thanks, because that makes me feel worse.
1: Right.
0: But yeah.
1: They actually, you know, that would have never happened if the dude behind you wasn't parked behind you.
0: Right.
1: Because there was a van that was parked behind
0: them. Yeah, they were going to tow it.
1: They did.
0: Oh, they did?
1: Yeah, there was a van that parked behind you, and it was in the middle of the, like, middle of the drive up to go into the parking structure. Like, it took up half of it.
0: Right.
1: And so they put a bar on it. And he had call him up and have him come take it off and tow him. And while they were there, like, another parking enforcement came up that was, like, not there to take it off.
0: Yeah.
1: And, like, so he just kind of, like, came up for, I don't know, whatever reason. And then, like, gave you the ticket because you were there. And I'm pretty sure none of that would have happened if that guy wasn't across the street getting his swerve on.
0: Yeah.
1: Like, illegally parked all night.
0: Oh, well. Well, it's Detroit. And in Detroit, shit happens.
1: So, we should probably get out of here and...
0: So, I can head over to the works.
1: Yeah. I gotta get home, get to bed.
0: Well, thanks everyone for tuning in. Sorry for all the weird hiccups.
1: Yeah.
0: But at least Golf Claps, that was good and consistent. I know there was one little, like, internet connection issue, but it recorded straight through on the podcast. So if you still want to hear it straight through, check out the podcast on burstradio.net or search for Burst Radio on iTunes. And I think that's going to do it. Peace out.

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5: Oliver, Oliver, darling, call Mr. Haney. I think our speakers are blown.
6: No, no, Lisa. Call MC ADE.
5: ADE? Darling, who's ADE?
7: I'm your bass mechanic, canny, canny, canny, canny, canny.

0: Ooh. Huh. 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
1: Woof, woof. 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
0: Knuckles. No, Knuckles. Oh, come on. Yeah. Knuckles. Anyway, hey there, and thanks for tuning in again to Burst Radio. And again, I say again because I'm hoping that this isn't your first time, but if it is, just don't make a mess. And
2: I missed Connor a mic here.
0: We'll be okay.
2: Something's not plugged in.
0: There's one right there. There's one right here.
1: Check.
0: He doesn't need one. What do you... 1, 2, 3, 4, 5. Five.
1: Five.
0: Five mics. Well, six. There's the one by the DJ.
3: I know. That's where I'm getting at.
0: We don't need him.
4: Hello.
0: So anyway, thanks for tuning in. It's awfully quiet. This is confusing. It's usually a lot louder in here. Why are these people so quiet?
2: Yeah. Oh, I know what I did.
0: Make noise.
2: All right. Things are
0: going to
2: Things are going to get a little weird here for a second.
0: Things are getting weird? The Benji's not even here yet. That's weird. That will be very weird. Anyway.
2: Right, I'm going to talk now because you're about to lose your mic for a second. There we go.
0: Oh, look. There it is. Anyway. Thanks
5: for being
0: in the show.
5: Doesn't hurt anybody.
0: Our guest today.
5: There. Everybody sounds like they're supposed to again.
0: Yeah. Mm. Harley, why don't you introduce the guest?
5: He's not here yet.
0: But just tell people who it is.
5: Did you forget his name again?
0: The Green Hornet, a.k.a. some other thing.
5: Jay Langa.
1: Jay Langa.
5: Jay Langa is going to be our guest tonight, yeah.
0: He plays music. So
5: yeah, it's going to be a pretty rare set. He doesn't play a whole lot out anymore. So people were saying, hey, you know what? I haven't heard Jay play for a really long time.
0: I heard it's old school techno.
5: It is. So we're going to, you know, I was like, hey, I know that guy. So I got in touch with him. And actually, Linda G's like, hey, you should play Burst Radio. And then like a couple days later, I'm like, hey, you want to play Burst Radio?
0: Nice.
5: Yeah, that's how we got Terrence.
0: So he plays old school stuff?
5: Yeah.
0: That's good.
5: Well,
0: I think
5: because he didn't want to go record shopping.
0: All right.
5: So, yeah.
0: I'm actually going to be doing, by Taryn's request, my Avicii tribute set. So it'll be perfect follow-up for...
5: Oh. Bee Gees? Yeah. Nice.
0: Not Bee Gees. Avicii.
1: This girl wants me to go to festival in Toronto.
0: Yeah? Is it called...
1: Avicii's one of the headliners, and it kind of...
0: Oh, you should totally go then.
1: Ruins the whole thing.
0: What?
1: It's Deadmau5, Avicii, like, just all the... All the greats.
6: Great what?
5: It's like Ultra North.
0: Great top 40 artists.
1: Yes.
0: Of all time.
1: Yep, that's pretty much it.
6: Yeah, that sounds about right.
1: Called,
6: Great Balls of Fire.
1: It's called Veld or something.
0: Will Molly be there?
1: Veld Festival.
0: Because I've been looking for her. I can't find her anywhere.
5: Nice. Nice reference. I like
0: Thank
5: that.
0: You. Thank
1: I have
0: you.
1: Yeah. I have a friend named Molly, and it's kind of funny.
0: We Molly McButter?
5: Yeah. Apparently Madonna was looking for her.
0: You just can't find her anywhere.
1: Yeah. What a bad look that was.
0: Her and her new Skrillex track. Actually, she was on the stage with Avicii, wasn't it?
5: Yeah.
0: Something like that.
5: Yeah.
0: I wonder if she had high levels of THC in her blood. Thanks.
5: Yeah. Way to be relevant.
0: I try.
5: Yeah. I'm talking about her.
0: Oh.
5: Yeah.
1: Ooh.
0: I will beat you with this thing. For those of you who don't know or aren't braced enough, Benji Hayes will be our after hours DJ today. So hide the children and... Anything else with a hole.
1: Expect mischief.
0: Because he'll be here later. I did buy, stopped at Noir Leather today and bought him a riding crop that he can use during the show.
5: That's a perfectly appropriate gift for one dude to give another dude.
0: No, it's the Burst Radio. It's the Burst Radio riding crop. We will use this for photo ops.
5: Yeah.
0: And I bet
5: right.
0: Next time Desi plays, he can scratch with this because he can scratch with anything.
5: Yeah.
1: So I guess nobody's going to be eating any cream cheese bagels tonight. Just because...
0: Just gonna let you sit and
5: bask in the silence that you created.
0: Enjoy it. That musk. It's that overflowing musk. That yellow smoke around you.
5: So we have a new member of the crew here.
0: Ooh, come up here.
5: Yes, come up and say hi. Or she's working. I'm sure she's.
0: Did you forget her name?
5: Yes.
0: It's Hot Camera Lady.
5: Yes. Hot Camera Chick.
0: No, no. Oh, you can go to that one too.
5: Oh, she.
0: No, that microphone. Go to the microphone.
7: Mandy.
0: What? That's not her name.
5: Yeah, you gotta just move
0: just
5: the stand.
0: Turn it.
5: No, stop.
0: Brent,
5: stop her. Stop her from doing that. Thank you.
0: Brent. You can go on the other side where the DJ stands too. That's also a useful approach.
1: There's a story behind the bagel thing, by the way.
0: We don't want to hear it.
5: Is it funnier than the comment?
0: Is it? Yeah.
1: Well, one of my.
0: Is there context to that too?
1: One person I knew in middle school, they heated up a bagel and like put butter on it and then proceeded to to fuck the bagel.
0: Impregnated. Oh.
1: And I don't know how it got out. I think someone else was there.
5: Was this right around the same time that American Pie came out?
1: I don't know. It was like seventh grade.
6: What the fuck? American Bagel and shit? Please.
0: That is not going to be as good. That would be a really awkward movie. Everyone would go to Einstein's after.
1: But yeah, somehow like it happened, and I heard about it, and then the whole school knew about it.
0: Just don't get the everything bagel, because those poppy seeds are really rough.
5: That's definitely the kind of story that spreads pretty quickly.
0: That's terrible.
6: Yeah.
0: Why isn't she in front of the microphone?
1: But you need the butter, because
0: there's no one there. You can just
1: dry.
0: Use your face to talk into that. Brent, put it down.
3: I missed my cue.
0: What cue?
5: Say hi to everybody.
1: It's okay. I told my bagel story.
3: Hi, everybody.
6: Trust us. There's no cue.
0: Tell us who your name.
6: Just be yourself. And around here, that's too hard to do.
0: What's your name?
3: My name's Mandy.
0: How long have you been sober?
3: For about half hour.
0: That's terrible. Terrible.
1: Yeah, right. I just saw you drinking a beer.
5: We'll get that taken care
0: of. Well, yeah, it's starting to wear out.
3: That wasn't me.
0: We'll fix that. So anyway.
5: Mandy's here from Abstract.
0: She's doing the cameras.
5: Yes. Abstract TV, which you can see us on tonight.
0: .com.
5: Yes, .com.
0: Thanks.
5: I've decided that Jeff just pretty much always hires hot chicks. There were, of course, Mandy and
0: which
5: Crystal
0: is why
5: and
0: he
5: Adrian.
0: Had me going, yeah.
5: So, yeah. Because you're the hottest chick of all.
0: Thanks. I do what
5: feel
0: I can.
5: It, feel it?
0: I do what I can.
5: Yeah, exactly.
0: You sit in that, like that disaster that you did in the downstairs.
5: Yeah.
0: Sorry.
5: So, I'm sorry, Taryn, were you expecting anybody to get that reference from the bagel? I mean, did you think that rumor got outside of your high school?
0: You did say it got out.
1: I thought like, bagels like has a hole in it. And you said
0: and I didn't say hide everything with a hole.
5: Dude, I almost
1: so
5: do walls.
1: It was just my timing was off.
5: I'm almost 40 years old. I don't automatically assume to hump everything that has a hole in it. So
1: a bagel.
5: You're in your 20s. You just see a hole and you're like, hey,
0: If only you found your friend Molly, you would know.
5: Yeah, exactly.
0: What it's like. So anyway.
5: So this is the tame part of the show. Once Benji gets here,
0: when Benji gets
5: it's all
0: here,
5: go
0: it's,
5: downhill.
0: It's terrible.
6: Yeah.
0: And by terrible, we mean amazing.
5: Yeah.
6: And that means all bets are off.
5: Speaking of hijinks, next week our guest is going to be. Yeah, you like that?
1: Alistair. I can't believe Alan never told me he was a.
5: Yeah, he keeps that a secret pretty well.
0: I thought he was just a random.
5: Yeah, yeah.
0: With curly hair.
5: Yeah, he doesn't let that shit get out. He played at the PKU reunion, but he played at like
0: nothing.
5: 9 o'clock. So
0: that means nothing.
5: Yeah.
1: Huh.
5: We played at that.
0: No, I didn't.
5: No, I did.
0: I showed up drunk.
5: Oh, okay. Well, yeah.
0: I was playing.
5: You could have played the headliner slot.
0: I was playing at the Majestic that night.
5: Yeah. Nice.
0: And I showed up afterwards like. So
6: fantastic. You say Alistair's playing?
5: Yes.
6: The DJ formerly known as Whistle Boy.
5: Nice.
0: That's.
5: We will
0: awkward.
5: Also for the after party. I believe I got confirmation on this. Did I actually? You know what? I'm going to check and make sure I get confirmation.
0: Who might it be?
5: Actually, I'm not gonna say who it might be until I know who it is.
0: It's gonna be Taryn because I got him a Spotify Pro account. No commercials.
1: Tasty rumors.
5: There was something that popped up on your Spotify that was really embarrassing.
6: No, I'm sorry.
0: Yeah.
6: I liked it. I thought he
0: said
6: Alex.
5: Was it the Bee Gees? No.
0: Yeah. I was going through some really bad stuff because I was sitting there going, oh my God, this stuff's going through a feed. So I started going I found a best wedding album music and I was going through really bad stuff. It was amazing.
1: Yeah. Boys to Men.
0: ABC, BVD.
1: No, that's Casey and JoJo, sorry.
0: Pray for someone like you.
5: I was hanging out.
6: Your 15 minutes is way past.
5: After the show on Friday, I was hanging out with a couple of the actors who are in their early 20s, let's say.
0: And they didn't know who Casey and JoJo
5: were. A couple of very, very white girls were busting out some Ludacris. It was really, really funny.
1: Thank
5: you.
0: You didn't get them deep fried?
5: So shout out to Lisa Youngs and Lauren Calvin, who
1: rap
5: pretty
1: pickles.
5: Damn good for white girls. So.
1: And she brought me plain lettuce too.
0: They got them big old asses.
6: You said Alan, right?
5: Yeah.
6: Oh, okay.
0: Alan.
6: Okay. I said
0: it's
6: I'm
0: a guy who
6: somebody.
0: Comes here.
5: No, Whistle Boy's a totally different dude.
6: No. Okay. Yeah, right. I thought you said Alistair at first.
5: Yeah. If you can call him Whistle Boy though, I think he'll enjoy that.
6: I'm not going to disrespect him like that.
1: Alan,
6: as long as he's been wanting to play up in here,
1: he's a Renaissance.
5: You know what? He actually was very kind of self-deprecating about his demo, and I listened to it, and I actually enjoyed it a lot. It reminded me a lot of the set that Cruise Control did on NDR a long, long time ago. That kind of made me want to play drum and bass. So it's kind of cool, smooth, jazzy, a little techie. It's gonna be cool shit. So as long as he doesn't freak himself out,
0: he'll play music.
5: Yeah, I should do that.
0: You should go now. I like that you moved the computer. By the way, it's a really good spot for it. It's much better than where it was. What are you doing? Are you really trying? It's not gonna see anything. Hi, wave at the camera. Anyway.
1: What? Spotify Pro?
0: Spotify Pro without... Spotify is amazing. I've almost exclusively...
1: How much is Spotify Pro a month?
0: It's like $8. But it's like any song that you can think of commercial free and you can play it as many times. It's not like Pandora. Pandora's a bitch.
1: Yeah.
0: Spotify's awesome.
1: Okay.
0: I read an article about it on...
2: Seriously, Brent?
0: On a blog. What?
2: What the did microphone, you do? It's...
0: What?
2: The microphone is like... Really
0: I don't
2: well.
0: Know. It looks awesome when you do that. Kind of like that. You might want to tighten up that the hinge that's the on the... Yeah, that. Then it'll stop falling.
2: No, it's just on the springy thing.
0: What?
1: That's what she said.
0: No, I'm fine. Talking about her.
2: It's fine. Oh, that, yeah.
0: Yeah, that. Thing with the stuff. And the stuff. Amy? Hi. Did you have anything to plug?
4: Well.
2: That's what he said.
0: I did. He did say that. You can go. Whatever. Do you need headphones?
4: Do I have
0: Do you want some?
4: To plug? I'll borrow yours.
0: You may.
4: It's just easier.
1: Pardon the smacking. I'm eating pickles.
0: Yeah. Continue.
4: Hello. Testing. Okay, so festival weekend. Here at the Grand Trunk Pub, we will have music starting Friday night. There'll be DJs here all weekend, all day, all night. Starting Friday night with the annual Hump Festival Foreplay event. And it's put on by Hubcat. And it's all ghetto tech, booty, electro, old school. We've got DJ Wax, Tax, and Dre headlining. And Joey P's opening. So it'll be a good night. $5 all night. Won't break the bank, so you can make your rounds. And then just a reminder, coming up in the first week of August is the Backpacking for Success event at the New Center Park. It's the 4th and 5th of August. It's 2 days, two stages. 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
1: Bring school supplies.
4: And you can... stick in the... What is that?
0: It's a riding crop. Oh,
4: the riding crop.
1: It was only a matter of time before some sex toys started making the rounds here.
4: Man, I just lost my concentration. I don't know what I'm talking about. I'm talking next about will be backpacks. A flashlight. So anyway, the admission, I think...
1: That's important.
4: It's reduced admission when you bring a backpack and school supplies for the kids. And like I said, we're looking for volunteers right now. So head on over to the website, backpackmusicfestival.com.
1: I'll probably sign end up volunteering.
4: Yeah, very it's nice. A really good event. It's a lot of fun.
1: It was really cool.
0: All right, yep. So we can talk about that a little bit later. And right now, we're going to listen to some tunage. So you are listening to BurstRadio.net, and this is Harley from Detroit.

0: guest.
1: Hello. Oh, hi. Is this thing on?
2: Wow.
1: That was Harley from Detroit, live on BurstRadio.net. Who let Greg in here?
2: Hey, Harley?
3: Yes.
2: That MK Burning remix?
3: Yeah.
2: Most of the old heads know that. But
3: yeah.
2: The new ones, I actually kind of caught them by surprise.
3: I kind of restumbled across that. I'm like, yeah, this is cool. It's kind of got the house vocal, but it's still real solid techno beat.
1: I'm not really a big fan of old head.
3: Yeah.
1: Anyway.
2: You're just a fan of head.
3: However you can give it, I'm sure you're pretty happy with it. So.
2: More like how he receives it and shit, if you ask me.
4: Before I give up.
3: So Max actually spotted Model 500 as I was mixing it in. And it wasn't like, you know, the normal, like, no UFOs from Model 500. It was, you know, it was slightly more obscure.
1: You are talking to a music geek.
3: Yeah, exactly. So.
4: Before I hand up
3: Do you know who Ferris Bueller is yet?
5: Yeah.
3: Welcome back, by the way.
5: It took a year.
3: Yeah, no shit. So,
1: we were making memes while you were... Memes? How do you pronounce it?
3: Memes.
1: Memes?
3: Yes.
1: Yeah. We're making those. I made Jeff one. Yeah. It's the most interesting man in the world. It says, I don't always listen to UK Garage, but when I do, I leave the door closed and the engine running. It's terrible.
2: Fuck you.
1: Terrible.
4: Before I give up my chair to the guest, yes. I found this, and I thought it was pretty interesting, so I wanted to share it with the Burst Radio crew because I thought it fit us all very well. It was a fortune and a fortune cookie, and it reads,

0: Ever see those G.I. Joe things
1: sensual
0: on YouTube?
1: Massage.
0: The G.I. Joes that they dub over with audio. Like, who wants the body massage? And oh, it's like yeah.
2: Is that like the Juggernaut one?
0: Yeah.
3: I'm the Juggernaut, bitch! Oh,
0: don't you have headphones?
4: Hold on. Let me give you
2: actually, you know what?
4: The Kentucky welcome here.
2: I'm going to go ahead and put your business out on Front Street. Actually, Jay needs to borrow a set of headphones.
4: Yeah,
2: so
4: yeah.
2: Somebody will.
4: That's the broke DJ.
2: Yeah, nice.
4: What's up? How Good. You guys doing?
2: It's been a while, man.
4: It has been a while.
0: So, Los Hermanos t-shirt?
4: Yeah. Nice. Yeah, I had to break it out.
0: Quality.
4: You know, it's quite wrinkled, as you can see.
2: Awesome. Mm-hmm. So. Now, are you in the PKU group? The Party Kids United group on Facebook?
4: I believe so, yeah.
2: There was a thread on DJs that you haven't seen for a long time that you really want to see, and your name kept on popping up a lot.
4: Okay.
2: So, and then Linda's like, hey, you know, you should really get Jay. And I'm like, you know, I should really get Jay.
4: Props to the G.
2: Yeah, exactly. So then I got messaged you, and you're like, yeah, a bunch of people have been talking to me. Same thing happened with Terrence. So.
4: Oh, cool.
2: So people are pretty excited about you coming out and playing, man.
4: Good, man. It's been a minute.
2: Yeah, it's you've done NDR a couple times, I think,
4: mm-hmm.
2: actually.
4: Mm-hmm. The barbecue party was one of my favorites. That was a good one.
2: Yeah, so, actually, we don't have to do the cooking here. So.
4: Yeah, that's kind of a bonus. And they bring it out, nice plate.
2: And it's a lot better,
4: napkins,
2: honestly.
4: Napkins, we're not just using our sleeves. So yeah, that's kind of good.
2: So. Right on. So what have you been up to for the people that haven't seen you for a while?
4: Work, man, like steady 9-to-5 travel job. So
2: okay.
4: I'm working out of the Fox.
2: So
4: downtown here, yeah.
2: Nice. So you're done being a broke ass DJ like the rest of us.
4: I mean, you know, man, I'm still broke, but I get to see some different parts of the country, so it's cool.
2: Nice,
4: you
2: right
4: know,
2: on.
4: It's not too bad. My area is in Kentucky, so
2: okay.
4: I'm always down there.
2: So. Nice.
4: How y'all doing? I just actually came back today, so.
2: Oh, right on.
4: I'm like.
0: Are your arms tired?
4: No. Pizzas, man. slanging pies, man.
5: Real
4: left and right.
5: Doggies.
4: Yeah. You know, so it was cool. Definitely definitely a lot of fun, man. It's always good to get out and, you know, see different parts of the country.
2: Nice. Right
4: so,
2: on.
4: I like it.
2: So now most of us know you as Jay Langa.
4: Mm-hmm.
2: Some people know you as Green Hornet.
4: Mm-hmm. Yeah.
2: So where'd that name come from? I think we might have talked about this maybe on NDR a long time ago, but my memory's not that good.
4: We did. we were talking about... back when I was like 17, 18, right? When I got my first car, my dad brought back a car from one of his military trips.
2: Yeah.
4: And it was an Oldsmobile 98. And this car was just, it looked like, you know, the Green Hornet.
2: Nice.
4: So people started calling me, you know, the Green Hornet.
2: Nice.
4: So it kind of stuck. So.
2: The Polish pimp has
5: BG in the house.
2: Brian Gillespie is
4: BG.
2: In the house. The Polish pimp himself.
4: BG himself.
2: I was wondering if you were going to show up. So actually, we were just talking. I think that the reason I missed the story is Brian, I think, was probably being an ass in the background.
4: He probably
2: all hopped
4: was.
2: Up on Boone's Farm. So. Yeah.
0: Boone's Farm?
4: hey, Harley, $1.50, three for $5, $1.50.
2: There it is.
4: He's got it.
0: That's like Trader Joe's $2 chuck.
4: Actually, I was in, not to get off the subject, but I was in Pittsburgh on Carson Street, and I stopped at this bar, and they were selling Mad Dog there in the bar.
2: No shit.
4: Okay, but check it out. This is the funniest thing. And I go, is that for sale? He goes, yeah, you know. And I go, cool, can I get a glass? He's like, it's $9. I go, for the glass? He goes, yeah, you get the whole bottle. So, seriously,
5: wow.
4: My cousins and I got absolutely annihilated.
2: Nice.
4: I mean, it
2: well,
4: was, yeah, you know, so it was quite humorous.
2: No wonder Craig Gonzalez liked to hang out down there. Makes all the sense in the world. Wow.
4: Very, very funny, man. So, but anyways, man, yeah, so, you know, things are good, man.
2: Awesome.
4: So.
2: Well, we got a couple new traditions here.
4: First
2: off, Brent has a pair of headphones under his arm right now that
0: he's warming
2: we
0: up.
2: Found over in the old Burst warehouse when we were over there. We're going to take a picture of you with them. Everybody has pictures of them, and, Adam.
4: Oh,
2: yeah.
4: Wow.
2: We put those on. We showed those to Dark Cube Joe, and he's like, "Yeah, dude, I own a pair of those." So I'm like, "Of course you do."
4: Yeah, kid owns everything.
2: All right,
4: he's got all my drum and bass records.
2: Yeah,
4: too.
2: Exactly.
4: Jeez, oh man.
2: So and of course we got to get a new bumper because obviously the old NDR bumpers don't work anymore because NDR is gone away. So
4: yeah.
2: You remember how that works?
4: Mm-hmm.
2: Yep. So basically, we need your name, whichever or however many you want to toss on there, and burstradio.net because we're on the internet, not the intercom. So we're going to shut up and let you do your thing.
4: Okay, cool. Sounds good.
2: All right.
4: Do my thing?
2: Yeah, on the bumper.
0: No.
2: On the bumper.
0: The bumper.
5: It doesn't matter which one.
4: Yeah. JLanga@gmail.com.
0: No. Oh, good to God.
2: No, just say, actually, you know, Jay Langa and Burst Radio, so that way we can cut that out and put it in there. So, hi, this is, and
4: got
2: I listen to, yeah, all that kind
4: got
2: of stuff.
4: Hi, this is Jay Langa at PKU.com.

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3: Sorry.
0: You guys are killing me.
4: You know what? We don't have the sign that says don't fuck up here. That's what it is.
3: You don't have that.
1: Bring it back, Harley.
3: Sorry, man.
1: Bring it back.
3: Sorry.
4: All right. So you ready?
3: Yeah.
4: Okay.
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0: Sorry.
4: Garrett's going to love that.
2: Number one. It's .net.
3: .net. Sorry. .net. Sorry, guys. I'm drunk. What can I say?
2: It's fine. We're just going to make this whole thing your bumper. It's cool.
4: Yeah.
3: Do that.
4: Yeah, it's the longest bumper ever.
3: The whole thing. It's all
4: actually, not the longest bumper
2: not
4: ever.
2: Not the longest bumper ever.
4: Woodward's is by far the longest bumper so far.
2: Don't say, because
3: how would you like me to put my ass in the microphone and fart? I
2: butt mic?
3: That would be, wouldn't be the first time. That would be a bumper.
2: Butt mic says what?
3: Could do that, too.
4: All right. We're going to let you go over there and play
3: you
4: some
3: guys,
4: music.
3: You guys do the talking.
2: We're gonna, go play some music.
3: I'm the DJ.
2: Go play some music.
4: We're going to yap with you a little bit more after you're done. So
3: You guys make me feel like, go play music. Like I have to do something important.
2: You go now.
3: Like Rush Limbaugh's interviewing me or something.
5: No, we're just going to cut up all the things you said. And just,
2: we would be calling Taryn a slut right now. Cause,
3: I'm telling you.
2: Uh-oh.
4: He's a slut. Oh, TP's in the house. You got an audience tonight, man.
2: He's probably in the house. Head over. You need headphones? Take those.
4: Yep.
2: Do you need headphones?
4: Yes, he does.
2: Take those.
0: Picture with these.
2: Take a picture with those, and then take these and go that way.
4: Yeah, as he points the riding crop at you.
2: Here, hold this.
4: Yeah.
0: Sweet. Wow, bro.
4: Nice.
2: Take it.
4: Fantastic.
1: Okay. Oh, and I got to say, fresh from his performance last night at the Works, the international DJ extraordinaire Terrence Parker has walked in the house.
2: Ladies and gentlemen, smattering of applause.
4: Yay!
0: Oh, yeah. Unless y'all got...
4: All right, if you want to follow Brent over there, he's going to get you set up. I believe we have you all hooked up, so if you want to go over and get ready, we'll...
0: Sure.
2: Awesome. He's ready.
0: Excellent. Cool.
4: Keep walking. Fantastic.
2: No,
1: yeah, Terrence, come on over, man.
2: That whole thing better not be vodka.
4: So yeah, we have
2: socialize.
4: We have like the luminaries here in the building. Linda G, Terrence Parker, Brian Gillespie. We got like the whole crew up in here. We're gonna talk to Brian here a little bit too.
2: Brent shows me his iPod Touch with a little notepad thing, and he goes, "Belle Isle Players."
4: Nice.
2: Like really, really. Bet.
4: The original Belle Isle Players in the house.
2: That's right.
0: Uh-oh, gotta take this.
2: Oh, what?
4: Phone rang just as he got in there. Yeah, actually, Benji called me during my set. And
2: why?
4: I answered, and he's like, and I'm like, dude,
2: just tell him to shut up.
4: I'm like, talk to Brent. I'm playing right now. So.
2: What did Benji say?
4: I have no idea because I was.
2: Oh, Brent's gone. I thought Brent was around, but he's not.
4: I had my Detroit headphones on, so.
2: That's right.
4: Yeah.
2: So.
4: Also known as a pair of Mackie.
2: Someone talked to you.
4: 650s or 450s, whatever. Yeah.
2: SRM.
4: Yeah.
2: Come on, you should know.
4: It's been a while.
1: Anyway.
4: Yeah, what do you got?
1: Upcoming show, May 19th. The Coming Home Party at the Works from Then and Now Productions, Joey Mazzola, Josh Warner, DJ Psycho, Tom Newman, Acid Pimp, yours truly, Adam Caruso, Saul Good, Garrett Dillon, Habitual Offender, Slim, Vinsanity, Enjoy, Biblical Proportion, Duct Tape, and Pontoon Joe.
4: Nice, nice. That's pretty solid lineup. Speaking of solid lineups, next week, our guest, of course, is going to be Alistair, and confirmed, the after party is going to be Legal Alien. So, yeah.
1: And he ripped up shit last night, too. Oh, the first track he played was a drum and bass version of Ronnie Law's Friends and Strangers.
4: Nice.
1: And the only ones that got that was me and Terrence.
4: He brings out some sickness. So, yeah, he threw down last night. I heard really good things about that show.
1: He was in fuego last night.
4: Nice.
1: Him, but Terrence, oh, man, Terrence just...
4: Does what he does, man.
1: Lit the damn place on fire, man.
4: That's how he rolls. So, how we doing over there? Nah, they're not listening.
1: They have no idea.
4: What else we got to let people know? Max Koch is back. Are you back now? Are you done with that whole school business?
6: I'm done with the whole school
4: for a little while. Yeah.
6: Until the beginning of next semester.
4: Awesome. So we're gonna have you playing here a little bit every once in a while. Very soon, I'll make sure that happens. Actually, I have a really good show in mind for you as soon as I book it. So. Yeah, that's going to happen very soon. Actually, you know, while we got you here, why don't you point that at the hole in your head? Do you have music out?
6: I do.
4: Yeah,
6: I do have some music out.
4: I played a little bit of your little bit of stuff from your label tonight.
6: Yeah, really?
4: I played. You heard it.
6: I was here halfway through the set. So.
4: Yeah, yeah. Well, you pointed it out as I played a 3000 track. So
6: okay.
4: Yeah.
6: So yeah, I have some stuff out on Beatport. Juno, all the regulars. It's called My Eclectic CP. It's been out for a minute. But
4: spell your name for people who want to like search it, because if they just spell in to catch, they're not going to get that just
6: so
4: right.
6: So it's Max, and then my last name is TKACZ.
4: Okay.
6: And I've got some new stuff coming out. Nothing before the summer, just because you can't really release things, you know, yeah. during the summer. But Harley's heard it. I mean,
4: well, yeah,
6: good
4: yeah.
6: things.
4: I played yeah. it. Yeah.
6: So yeah, that'll be coming out. In you know the September region.
4: Yeah, so I told you and Frankie, I'm like, yeah, if you give me stuff, I'm playing that shit. Yeah. I'll play that shit, and people like, ask me what it is, I'll be like, ah, fuck you, I played it.
6: Yeah,
4: you
6: Frankie,
4: got it.
6: Every couple months, he sends me this email with it's got 15 links.
4: I love those
6: it's
4: emails.
6: It's the mother love.
4: Oh yeah,
6: I'm like,
4: oh, this is gonna be my set this
6: yeah,
4: week.
6: Exactly. So yeah, that's coming out. Just look for that.
5: And your tracks actually have been getting some play around here.
6: Really?
5: Yeah.
6: Good stuff.
4: Oh, yeah.
6: Well,
4: that's what we were just talking about. I played the shit out.
5: I've heard Harley drop a few.
6: Yeah.
5: For sure.
4: How are we doing over there? Did we get stuff sorted out?
7: Hello.
1: Hey, Brent.
4: Okay. Okay, working on that? All right. Awesome. So, yeah, we're getting the technicals all sorted out. Ah, don't lick my needles, you bastard. They're licking
6: He's
4: my
6: licking
4: damn needles.
6: With love.
1: Well,
4: yeah. Oh, you know what it was? It's,
1: he's got to get some love from somewhere.
4: I ran out my, nice. I ran out my needles, my turntables out last night, and one of the DJs before he even put it in and decided whether there was going to be one gone or not, he just licked his needles right away and jammed them right in my turntables. So,
1: ooh.
6: Well, yeah. Brent's renting his needles out for the Magda party, so I'm sure he won't mind if she licks his needles there.
5: Oh,
4: again, I take it where I can get it. So, yeah.
1: Wow, that's a little wild shit.
4: Yeah. Also, another quick program note, we are not going to be here on Memorial Day weekend. We're going to be out working, doing different stuff. I will be here playing on the Monday, sometime in the evening most likely, for the PSP party, the annual PSP party. We will, of course, be back the week following. So, watch Abstract, listen to the stream, or better yet, come to Detroit and go to the festival and the after parties and hang out, because this is the epicenter of electronic music for that weekend. Then it goes back to, you know, this.
1: Yeah, and Lord knows the city needs all the fucking money they can get.
4: Yeah, no,
1: right
4: ain't that
1: now.
4: No shit. So yeah, check that out. What else do we have here? We got anything else that we need to let people know about while they're fixing stuff up over there?
1: I got nothing for right now.
4: Yep. Once again, we are also broadcasting on abstracttv.net. There's a K in there. Put it wherever you want it, or wherever it sounds best. So.
6: It's a silent K, so
4: yeah.
6: Have fun with that one.
1: Oh, I see. Yeah, I see we have DJ Big Bottle in the house tonight.
4: But you're going to have to narrow that down, man.
1: he knows who he is. After the incident last week.
4: Oh, yeah. Oh, with the pitchers, yeah.
1: Yeah.
4: I think it's that table, because Max over here smashed something over there as well, too. So.
1: Yeah, I think that table is cursed.
4: Yeah.
7: You're all cut off.
4: Yeah, no kidding.
1: Yeah, that table's got the burst radio curse on it.
6: Managers cut us off.
4: Hey, Alessia's here. Hi, Alessia. Yeah.
1: Oh, she doesn't
4: she's
1: see
4: not, totally not totally not listening.
1: Oh.
4: Hello.
6: It's family affair.
4: Yeah, exactly.
1: Oh, hey, either that or Adrian's in the doghouse.
4: Yeah, who knows? Better him than me.
5: Yeah.
4: You guys getting that sorted out up there? Yeah? Yeah, okay.
1: Okay. Well, let's see. We still have more dead air to kill.
4: Yeah, exactly. So, Amy, you got any more jokes?
6: Gotta think of some bullshit up quick.
1: Wait a minute. I haven't told you already.
4: Yeah.
1: Why don't we bring Gillespie up?
4: Yeah, no shit. Let's get the Polish.
1: Hey, Brian.
7: Yo, sucker.
1: Come on up, man.
4: Talking on mic, then.
6: I'm talking.
1: Yeah, man. We see you talking, dog.
4: There we go. So Mr. Brian Gillespie is here in the house.
8: Hey.
4: We're pretty excited. Been meaning to get you out here for a while.
8: Yeah, I've been wanting to come out. Sunday's been kind of crazy. Got yeah. TP. It doesn't get more better than seeing Terrence Parker.
4: I know, right?
8: The man with the kindest words in Detroit here.
4: Seriously.
9: I'm still waiting for the diabolical.
8: Man.
4: Well, Benji's on his way.
1: It's coming.
8: Hey,
1: it's coming. Don't worry. It's coming.
4: Yeah,
1: it's going down tonight.
9: Oh,
8: When are you gonna reissue that Slim Fast Tony Oliveira record that everybody's been going crazy again for? That was on Tangible.
9: Oh,
8: I know a lot of people have been buzzing for that again.
9: Yeah, it's actually out now on the Southport Weekender compilation.
8: Okay.
9: The latest one.
8: It's pretty amazing how a record that's about 8 years old. Eight to 10 years can make a huge comeback for all it takes is a certain DJ to start playing again and, you know, and all of a sudden making a name for Tony. And Tony's one of these unsung heroes in Detroit that definitely deserves it. And just for having the vision, the kindness of TP putting out a good record, all it takes the right people start canning it, playing it, and not worrying about the latest new MP3 or something. It's always about those missing records that get a chance to come out, you know.
1: Yeah, so true.
10: Is it true?
1: Hey, and Terrence, while you went to take that call, I was telling them about how you hurt them last night. Man, you had them young kids like, what? That old shit that you dropped?
9: Oh, the Z4Z Heroes Dynamique. I knew when
1: yeah. Oh man, he okay, went he went off the head. Off the wow. fucking chain last
9: I
1: night.
9: Was gonna explode last night.
1: Yeah, everyone's just like off into him and shit, and I'm just like, fucking, I'm just there.
8: What was this at the Grasshopper? Or was this,
1: no, this was at the Works.
8: Oh, was that the Works? Oh, yeah. For was it
1: Chuck's party? The semi-circle party.
8: Oh, okay, okay.
1: Yeah, and then of course, Legal Alien dropped that drum and bass track with the Ronnie Laws.
9: Oh, that was crazy, man.
1: Yeah, Friends and Strangers, because I'm thinking, okay, wait a minute, I've never heard him play jazz before. You know, and then
9: he was hot too, man.
1: Yo,
9: he was hot.
1: It's like shit, it was fucking second degree after your ass and shit, man.
2: Oh my.
1: Adrian goes fucking up shit, man.
2: What? What do you mean fucking up shit? I didn't get a chance to fuck up shit yesterday because they closed the patio.
1: Well, we know you wanted to play, man. We know you wanted.
2: To play. What? Oh no. Oh,
5: what did the fisherman say to the magician?
2: What did the fisherman say to the magician?
5: Pick a cod, any cod.
1: Amy, can we get you to throw Taryn out, please? No, no.
5: I've only had like two beers. Come on, man.
2: What?
1: Oh.
6: Where's the burst soundboard? We were meant to get one like
2: the
6: a
2: soundboard?
6: Year ago. You know, with the
2: Jeff
6: little,
2: didn't bring
6: some toilet sounds.
2: Jeff's
6: also
2: got it. Jeff's yeah? got it.
5: Jeff's slacking.
1: What, soundboard? Shit?
2: Yeah. Where's your phone?
6: I used to use that.
1: My phone's charging, but yeah, y'all don't want
5: or the
1: that
5: the want want want want.
1: Oh, I got rid of that shit ages ago.
5: Want want want want want want.
1: Nah, I got tired of that shit.
2: Not down here. Oh, you didn't switch the phone?
6: All right. Are we switching out a cable?
2: We now we got to kill some time because we got to crack open the mixer.
11: Hey, Terrence.
5: Oh, okay.
11: You want to grab a mic and some phones? Come on over.
1: Hey, Terrence, here. Come on.
6: All right, we're getting Mr. Terrence Bacher in the mix here.
5: Shuffle
6: well, not in the mix,
5: it.
6: In the speak.
3: Jeff is going to go eat, so. All right. I see Harley is working very diligently. Oh, wow. Okay, so he's going to do surgery. Doing open heart surgery on the mixer. We should have this on video, man. Is anybody getting this on video?
8: Jay's playing records,
6: actually,
8: that's why.
6: Is he actually opening up the mixer?
8: Thanks.
6: Nope. It's crazy.
3: Now, see, what would be interesting if someone actually had, like, scrubs and some,
6: doing
3: you know.
6: Some surgery?
3: Yeah, like a little surgical mask for them.
5: Like in their car,
3: yeah,
5: the trunk
3: you know.
5: Of their car or something?
3: Yeah, that's
8: yeah, Chris,
3: absolutely.
8: Yeah, Chris.
3: Yeah, we need surgery.
6: That would be
3: like,
6: a great little, like, promo photo.
3: It's Amy. You know what? I never got the story about the whales. Remember?
12: Oh.
3: Harley said, okay, she's going to...
12: Do you want to hear the whale joke
3: yeah,
12: again?
3: Yeah, yeah, because I didn't
12: do
3: hear
12: I do
3: the
12: it?
3: Whale.
12: Yeah, do it. Okay, ready? Can I take this mic off here? No, it's stuck on there. Okay.
11: It's stuck to the boom.
12: Okay, to the boom. All right. So these two whales are sitting at the bar, right? And the one whale, they're chilling at the bar, and the one whale looks at the other whale and goes... And the other whale looks at him and goes, Man, you're fucking wasted.
3: And that was
10: it sounds like you practiced those whale calls.
12: They're coming out the Detroit River. Look out.
13: Mom?
3: Wow, Amy. Okay.
14: Amy is now playing at the...
12: Thank you. Every Sunday.
10: Every Sunday.
12: Try the fish.
14: Yeah. The clams are great this season.
3: So, Mr. Gillespie, what's happening? What's going on? What's new in your world, man?
14: It's definitely it's been a minute. I got working with a new artist, Octo Red, right here.
3: Okay.
14: Joel, you want to come on up?
10: No.
3: Okay, oh, he said no. Nope. Oh.
12: Don't be shy. Come on.
14: Come on up. Started a new sub-label project since our crew's kind of somewhat dismantled what's happening with the whole electro ghetto tech scene. And everything goes through changes, you know. The
3: Absolutely.
14: Music changes, and especially...
3: I know about that, man.
14: Yeah, I mean, the music always changing, and especially right now. I mean, Godfather really wants to concentrate on, like, electro-pop music under AOS and Detroit Muscle. Mm. You know, he's at a point that he's been making records since he's 14. He wants to get paid, so...
3: God we all want to get paid.
14: Yeah, God bless us. So he's busy doing more like some really poppy electro dance stuff. So I kind of started a sub-label project since, you know, in 2006, we kind of went through a hard part when all the major distributors went out of business.
3: Absolutely.
14: You know, everybody going through their issues with trying to make their money back. And, you know, and the same thing switched everyone to digital, and that really changed the whole market up. And, and at the same time, the Detroit market really changed with radio, and the record stores shutting down, and the urban market... since a lot of our music was mostly urban based. Mm-hmm. And, you know, we picked up a lot of Chicago old catalog, and thank goodness that, you know, Chicago still has their scene, their little juke footwork scene. Mm-hmm. And so the last couple of years, like, I really missed the love of releasing records.
3: Yeah.
14: You know, and I'm like, you know, this has always been my love. I miss going out and talk to Archers. You know, God bless Ron Murphy, he's not around, but,
3: you know,
14: in the same time that, you know, I'm trying to take back my old sources when I had the record store with DJ Supply, trying to remember some of the old... locals used to come in, buy records, give me demos. And Octo Red was one of the artists that he's like, look, there's, you know, I make all different style of music, not this size, just like techno music, electronic music, glitch music. You know, this is when, like, kind of like some of the dubstep scene was coming in, but it's more of the UK sound, or it's not all that really torn out, crazy, Skrillex sound. It's, you know, like, people always make fun of it, you know. But at the same point that, you know, if you're an artist that knows how to write music, you can pretty much write anything.
3: Yeah.
14: You know, it's not just that one style of music.
3: Right.
14: So, plus you get someone you can really work with that's really hard, that's not arrogant, that's not some giant ego, that not expect, like, they expect that. I put on my first record, I want $1 million.
3: Right.
14: That I want to be on tour. I want to have all these, I want all these bookings. You know, Terrence, you've been in this business for a long time, and
3: it's
14: you
3: like,
14: taught me a lot.
3: It's coming out on vinyl.
14: Yeah, exactly.
3: It's coming out on vinyl.
14: Yeah.
3: Okay, so when do I get my check?
14: No, exactly. I mean, there's many times that...
3: coming out
14: I mean,
3: on vinyl.
14: You know, you gave me some amazing words of wisdom the last 15 years, you know?
3: Oh, well, thank you,
14: and it's in the same point, it's hard to even, like, go out and just even talk to people about something, because you know the early days. I mean, you tell me stories, you know?
3: It's definitely a different business today, because back, like, when I released my first vinyl single in 19... Well, actually, it's a little earlier than that, because I actually had a couple hip-hop projects out first, but... the first release off my Intangible label was in 1993.
14: Wow.
3: And within the first 30 days, I think I did about 1,000, 1,100. That was like my total sales for 30 days. And I remember talking to Mike Banks down at Submerge. He was like, I don't know, TP, that's kind of low.
14: Wow.
3: That's kind of low for 30 days.
14: Yeah.
3: Now,
14: you do that
3: in today's
14: now?
3: Market... Hey, if you're doing 1,000 copies in 6 months, they're like, hey, man.
14: That's a hit.
3: Oh, man, you are banging, dude. It's like, it's a completely different market today. And a lot of artists just need to understand that because it's a different market, you know, although there is still a demand for vinyl, especially in different European countries, it doesn't have the same... permeating effect as it did 10 years ago, 15 years ago, where you would drop a release on vinyl and all of a sudden that was the way to promote yourself and really get your music out there.
13: it's more or less like an additional tool now to any digital release.
14: Sure.
13: If you're going to release singly on vinyl only, and if your goal is to build a name for yourself doing it that way, you really have a challenge ahead for you in today's market.
14: Well, even now, before even I ran as Sam from Ghostly, before, remember the distributors ran everything?
13: Yeah.
14: At one point. Now, the PR used to beg you, oh, come do PR with us.
13: Yeah.
14: Now it's PR. The booking agencies kind of control everything right now.
13: Absolutely.
14: You know, I mean, even if you're an up-and-coming artist, even like the couple of releases released with Octo Red, I mean, it's a different sound. It's that future bass meets kind of juke meets Detroit techno. Mm. It's just a whole new sound that even for us, I mean, for our first EP, the Future Sounds of 8 Mile, I mean, for having his first EP, knowing who it was, he gets Artist of Beat 2012 up-and-coming. And no one even knows who this guy even is. People are like what was it? I'm trying to think of what website that was. What's the big German? No, not Beatport. The big German. So the RA. They're okay, like, you guys are doing Moomaton. I mean, Joel, if you want to talk a little bit about this more for some of your,
15: I don't know how to describe it.
14: It's just taking a sound. I mean, I brought some copies, and at the same time, it's different. It's not a typical 4/4 type of record, you know. And at the same time, just having that vision. You know, it's a key thing. It's taking a chance on something. And there's many times, I know you probably took many chances on projects.
13: Oh, yeah,
14: you
13: know, absolutely.
14: And you never know. You just don't know. It's about taking the faith and taking that one step. Because there's many times that I missed that one step on certain many projects years ago, which I really regret. You know, I can't look back at that no more. You constantly have to move forward and keep moving on.
16: It's almost
13: all a learning experience, you know.
16: The failed ventures almost fuel the scene, almost. You can talk all day about, like, your successes and stuff, and what's been successful as far as releases go, but it's like how you rebound from like a failed project, I guess. Like, you got to take those chances, and that's like,
14: that
16: embodies the struggle we have here in the cities, because people have stopped taking those chances, and like, we need people that are gonna, you know, want to put their neck out like that.
13: Yeah. Absolutely. Yeah. I mean, that's really what it's all about. It's all about taking those chances and those risks.
6: Hey, another thing I think we're seeing a lot, this is just stepping back a little, with the vinyl is, I mean, you know, I wasn't around when it was the main medium, but now it's more of the people are dressing it up more. It's a special vinyl. You've got the picture disc, or, you know, the type of vinyls, and people making it into this more of a special product, because you're only going to sell maybe, you know, 500, 1,000. However many it is.
13: That's primarily marketing to the collectors, because you have certain collectors that collect vinyl discs simply because of the fact that they are, you know, specialty pieces.
14: One of a kind.
13: Yeah, so you have a lot of labels that are releasing strictly color vinyl only, which actually doesn't give you the same sound quality.
14: No, you're right.
13: You know, really? Yeah, you know about that. Yeah, color vinyl does not give you the same. If you really want a good quality pressing, just you need to get like a Virgin, and actually you need like what I call those thick, you know,
14: the 180
13: like Czechoslovakian pressing.
4: All right, we're gonna come back to this a little bit later. We actually had to open up the mixer, pull it apart, and
13: yeah, I saw
4: make
13: you were doing surgery, man. Yeah, just waiting for the surgical gloves to come out.
4: So yeah, that's gonna be in the, you'll see that on the photo album afterwards. So finally, we are ready to introduce our guest for the night. We're gonna let him actually run a little bit late, so the entire show is gonna push back a little bit. So we're gonna get into Benji's set.
17: Headphone volume.
4: Yeah, exactly. I'll give Benji a little bit more time to get drunk before his set. So that's always more fun. You are listening to BurstRadio.net. This is Jay Langa, aka the Green Hornet.
1: Yeah.

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0: Ladies and gentlemen, Jay Langa, a.k.a. The Green Hornet, live on burstradio.net.
1: Damn.
2: Yeah. So it's kind of like riding a bike, huh?
1: He hurt him.
0: What, you fall and scrape your knee?
2: So, yeah, I'm going to go ahead and say, when you said you were rusty, I'm going to go ahead and call bullshit on that. Because he just threw down, my friend.
0: That's right.
1: Yes, he did.
0: So anyway, we at Burst Radio strive to be a courteous and convenient radio station. So just as a public service to those of us who are sitting on the subwoofer.
2: How's that working out for you?
0: That's just for you.
1: Yeah. Yeah. Thanks. Howard Stern.
0: Benji, get a microphone.
3: You know that pussy's getting wet right
4: now. Nice.
0: We know that you play music, but your primary function is for
3: being a pervert.
0: The talking thing.
4: Yeah.
3: Well, listen, that little broad in the tank top over there, she's getting it. Keep going. Come on.
0: What?
3: Oh. No. Spread your legs. Don't be shy.
2: You know what Benji reminds me of is in the Blues Brothers with Belushi.
4: How much for the women?
0: How much for the women?
2: How much for your women?
3: Yeah.
1: The women and children.
2: So we book a DJ who's also a bodybuilder, and all of a sudden this place isn't a sausage fest anymore. Go figure.
0: What?
2: So
3: he's a bodybuilder.
2: We got a bunch of chicks here tonight. So
1: hey.
2: Langer brings, you know. We brought out Langa because, you know, bitches love Langa. So.
0: Must be. That should be the next Burst Radio sticker.
2: Yeah, exactly. Yeah.
0: Burst Radio, bitches love Langa. Langa. Yes. and it'll have a picture of, like, a chihuahua on it.
2: Yeah.
0: Because, you know.
1: Yo quiero Taco Bell.
0: Yo quiero Langa. Oh, anyway. Yep. Wow. I didn't even know where to go after that.
2: So Benji's here.
0: He's
2: going to be playing the after party, which is going to start about 15, 20 minutes later than normal.
0: Why don't you grace us with some of your wisdom, Bilal?
2: No. What's the magic word of the day today?
0: What is the magic word of the day?
3: Same as it is every day, prostitutka.
2: Nice.
3: You know.
2: So people who aren't here today, who aren't here in the at Ferran's, don't realize that we actually got a riding crop for Benji.
0: That's right.
2: So he's been running around.
0: He smacked my nipple with it.
2: Making the ladies and some of the men aware of the fact that he has a riding crop.
3: Yes, we have a riding crop. I should have brought my Mexican wrestling mask.
0: Yeah,
3: so
0: that's next time.
2: Nice. So if you're here at Ferran's and you feel something either smacking you or rubbing up against you, don't worry. It's just the riding crop.
0: Here it is.
3: Oh, there it is. Oh, thank you.
2: Yeah. So.
0: Anyway, I'm going to go over there because I'm actually ready. So.
2: Yeah, usually if Benji's standing around you and you feel something rubbing against you, and Benji's like, don't worry, it's just my wang.
3: It's either my penis or this riding crop.
2: Yeah,
3: you know,
2: exactly.
3: One of the two.
2: Did you leave it on the weekend? I leave it on Friday. We're all distracted. Linda's
3: dude,
2: here.
3: Listen, this Ukrainian keeps touching me. I don't know.
2: Man, about nickel that. For every time I heard that.
3: I know, dude. He's a fucking pervert. He can't control himself.
2: What are you going to do?
3: I'm fucking sad.
2: It is all ladies here, too, so you don't care. It's like
3: the
2: honey badger.
5: You know what?
2: Yeah.
3: Hey.
2: The look on your face is priceless.
3: He doesn't need to know.
2: Yeah, exactly. Look like you're thinking up a price.
3: I already have the mouse burnt the wheel out of my head already.
2: Nice. Very nice. Uh-huh. Once again, our guest next week is going to be Alistair, also known as Alan. Regular around here. He's going to be dropping some drum and bass. Our after party is going to be Legal Alien. So we're going to bring out the Jungle is Massive again because we had such
6: by
2: a good
6: the way,
2: time last time.
6: Killed
2: so.
6: It last night at the party.
2: Oh, right on. Yeah, I heard.
3: Go last night?
2: I heard.
1: Oh, man, it was sweet. It was sweet.
2: Terrence
1: killed it.
2: Yeah. Awesome.
1: Legal Alien killed it.
3: I wanted to show up, but I was just so
2: cool. A lot of that going around last night. So, yeah. You know, that kind of happens.
1: Yeah.
2: Well,
1: and, you know, I want to give a shout out to everyone who's checking out Cultured Citizens today.
2: Yeah.
3: the
2: people that didn't get stabbed.
1: Yeah, under all the circumstances and shit.
2: Yeah. So.
1: Man, that was.
2: Yeah, you know.
1: Wild.
2: It happens.
1: You know.
6: Stabbings happen.
2: Yeah.
3: Captain Stabble. It's a good website.
6: Did you hear about that?
3: Oh, I heard about that.
6: At the old Miami?
3: Yeah. Right before I showed up.
6: Were you there?
3: The dude got shanked.
2: Yeah.
3: I wish I saw it.
6: Scudder had a chance
2: Scudder
6: to prevent
2: did.
6: It
2: oh,
6: from
2: Scudder.
6: Happening.
2: Oh, yeah. They saw that shit hit. Yeah.
1: He saw it. I saw it.
6: He didn't do
1: like,
6: shit.
1: Oh, shit.
6: He let it happen.
2: Yeah.
1: What do you mean I let it happen? I ain't getting in the middle of that shit. I don't know these motherfuckers.
3: I'm too damn old for them to get in the middle of that shit, man. Fuck
1: thank
3: that.
1: You. Thank
2: yeah.
1: You.
2: Yeah.
3: That's
2: best,
3: why,
2: the that's most
3: why,
2: help
3: that's
2: you can
3: why CCWs
2: at,
3: are legal.
2: The most help you can be at that point is as a witness.
1: Not even that.
3: Not even that.
2: Yeah.
3: Court sucks.
2: Yeah.
3: You know, I spent enough time.
1: You know, what's that shirt saying in the hood? If you see the police, Warner Brother?
3: Uh-huh.
2: See, the thing
1: I
2: is, the
1: nothing.
2: People I hang out with don't need to be warned about the police. It's amazing. If yeah, you're not doing anything wrong, you tend to not like run afoul of them.
3: Well, Jeffy stays in the trap, so.
1: Well, shit,
3: that's hey, young
1: wait
3: Jeezy's
1: a minute,
3: grandpa.
1: Wait a minute. I lay enough traps, so I can do this shit.
3: This is young Jeezy's grandpappy right there, you know? He taught him how to remove that snowman.
1: Oh.
2: Nice.
1: All right, man.
2: All right, we're gonna have a little bit more of this later on.
3: Yeah, let the boater play.
2: Yes.
1: Let Mr. Bag of Dicks play right now.
2: Dude, he's called you the B word. That's awesome. Nice.
3: Not the little fucker.
1: Hey, your wifey's out there and shit. Don't do that shit over here.
6: Why don't you go watch some synchronized swimming videos on YouTube?
2: Nice. Or some football with a U.
6: Or handball. Or whatever.
1: You say hand job ball?
3: He watches men's figure
6: That's an Olympic sport.
2: Nice.
3: Yes.
1: Shit.
2: You are listening to BurstRadio.net. This is Immerse.
3: Okay.

against the world, and we survived together.

the DJ, and everybody involved. It was you and them against the world.

0: That's it.
1: Immerse, ladies and gentlemen, live, burstradio.net.
2: Yowza.
0: You thought I punked you? I punked you in the beginning.
1: Yeah, there were some questionable selections in there.
0: You thought that was levels or whatever.
1: I'm also not a big Doors fan, so.
0: My bad.
1: Yeah. That's fine. It's because they don't have a bassist. No bassist, no band. That's my rule.
0: Yeah?
1: Yep.
0: That's a pretty good rule.
1: Yeah, exactly.
0: Drop the bass?
1: The bass.
3: Drop the bass.
1: Yeah.
3: Oh, well.
1: So
0: anyway,
1: and
0: that's that's another episode of Burst Radio.
1: Absolutely. I'd like to thank AbstractTV.com. Again, I believe they're going to tune out unless you want to hook up a camera.
0: I didn't bring one.
1: Okay, so we will be saying farewell to Abstract for the evening. You can still listen to us on burstradio.net. If you go to the event page on Facebook, click the listen.pls link, and you can hear the after party with Mr. Benji Hayes.
0: 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Or other inferior device.
1: Yep. I'd like to thank Mandy for coming out and setting us up. Thank you. Also known as Hot Camera Chick.
4: Sorry.
1: So we've decided that we need to sexually harass her on a more regular basis. We have the master of the sexual harassment here is going to be playing our after party.
4: Oh. Yeah,
3: the bastard of disaster.
5: Listen, take your tops off.
1: Nice.
5: I want to floss with your panties.
1: Nice.
3: Well.
1: SMTs.
5: Jeff, keep yours on.
1: quick business. I'd like to thank once again Mr. Jeff Langa for coming out and playing an amazing set.
0: I thought his name was
1: Takeoff. Jay Langa, yes.
0: Yeah.
1: I've been talking about Hungerford and Carol, so yeah. But there's too many Jeffs. There's a lot of Jeffs here.
0: Leave now.
1: So Jay Langa, a.k.a. the Green Hornet. We got a lot of Jeffs around here.
5: Listen,
1: that's all I'm saying.
5: Sissies, quit fucking kissing over here.
1: You can't sneeze without getting a Jeff wet around here. So.
5: Your fiance's here, for God's sakes.
0: Yeah, she is.
1: She's not paying attention,
5: like
1: though.
0: She's not paying attention. She's doing work.
5: Well, then keep doing what you're doing, then.
1: Yeah. How often does that happen?
3: She waved.
1: Uh-huh. She's like, yeah, just go about your business, whatever. So, next week, our guest is going to be Alistair. Is that how it's pronounced? Alistair.
0: A.K.A. Alistair, what, Jeff?
3: No.
1: Yeah.
3: No.
1: That guy.
5: I'm going to go get my shit together real quick.
1: Yeah, that'd be fantastic.
0: Not A.K.A. Whistleboy?
3: No, not him. No.
1: And, of course, the after party is going to be played by Legal Alien.
3: Stop, man.
1: So tune in for that. I think we're going to go ahead and cut off the podcast. We had some mixer issues, so we had to go a little bit long. So thanks for listening. Tune in next week. And.
0: Mm-hmm.

0: Hey, what's up, everyone? Thank you for tuning into Planet Funk on burstradio.net. .net. Hassle. So, yeah, we're here with Mr. Gusto.
1: Augustus Williams.
0: Augustus Williams. So you dropped Augusto.
1: I did.
0: All right.
1: You gotta grow up sometimes, you know.
0: We also got Dink.
2: Hi there. How are you doing?
0: Wait, which one are you on? You're right here.
3: I'm not quite sure.
0: All right, there you go. That should be a little better. And also, Link.
4: Yep.
0: Spelled with a G.
4: With a G, L-I-N-G-K, because I failed first grade.
1: and he couldn't beat Zelda.
4: Yeah, right. I couldn't. You could never get that red ring.
0: But what's up, guys?
1: Nothing much, man. Just sitting here chilling, getting my drink on with some OJ, making a lot of music with my buddy here, and just living, really, just trying to stay alive. Got a couple more releases coming out. I don't know them all. Dink is the one who could tell you about all of them.
2: Oh, we have quite a few. We have a remix we're currently working on for Conflict for Aerotech. We have a recent one coming out with Label. Actually, a couple. We have a Josh Henke remix and another as well coming out a few months from now. And a few unsigned tracks are going to be playing tonight. And, just doing that.
0: Right on. Now, because when you guys sent me a request to play the show, you said you play as GND, which is a clever little acronym for Gusto and Dink. Yes. Now, do you guys produce as GND as well, or is that just what you play out as?
1: Yeah, we produce as GND, which stands for ground, like ground wire, like on the back of like a turntable or a mixer. So we figured that would be like a good,
0: okay,
1: like, little,
2: you know, fun
1: out
2: acronym.
1: Yeah.
0: See, I didn't even think about that.
1: Yeah, if you look at it, yeah, and that's our symbol. If you look, that's our little like symbol.
0: Okay.
1: The back of like a
0: made the little sense. Like line with the three lines.
1: Yeah, it made sense. So we were like, all right, that was easy enough.
0: Okay, right on. Now, if people, because to my left over here, Link, he's also a producer as well.
4: Yep. Yeah, I am. I make some music.
0: So. Right. And if people want to check out any of your tunes, I guess we'll start with YouTube first. How can they do that?
2: There's a great deal of stuff over at our page on SoundCloud. We're titled as Ground Live. And we have a new mix we just put up there about a week ago that's been getting some good play time. And then a few originals on there that are free we're just getting rid of. And then upcoming new remixes and singles coming up with all the labels. And also you can check us out on Beatport. Just search for Ground, GND.
1: Simple.
0: Right on. Simple. Do you have anywhere, do you have like a Mixcloud or SoundCloud or anything as well?
1: SoundCloud.
2: Yeah, SoundCloud? Primarily SoundCloud. Okay. Yeah, just look for Ground Live.
0: Okay, right on. Yeah. And do you guys have a Facebook page as well?
1: Yeah, we have a fan book, or what is it?
2: Our Facebook
1: page?
2: Fan page.
1: Right. Fan page.
2: A fan page.
1: Fan page.
2: Yes, just look for Ground.
0: Right?
2: Yeah.
0: Well, awesome. What about this guy over here?
4: About me? I have a SoundCloud. It's, you know, just L-I-N-G-K. If you pretty much search that on all the major sites, you'll find me. I'm pretty much the only one.
0: Sweet.
4: That, like, produces anyways. It's a last name in some places, but just search it on any Mixcloud, SoundCloud, Beatport, Tracksource, Juno, all those places, and you'll find me.
2: Pornhub.
4: Yeah, Pornhub. I have a big collection on Pornhub. Would be amazed.
2: Lots of Pornhub.
4: It's all shot live, so that's what's great about it.
0: He's the DJ in the back of the gangbang.
4: Yeah. I am.
1: Yeah, he makes the bump.
4: I'm doing one with clothes on in those films, very sadly.
2: Oh, Lord.
1: What else is there?
0: Detroit DJs, you got to make that money somehow.
2: Exactly. Yeah, it's a bit of a hustle out there. The winter was quite good, but it's starting to really pick up now for at least me and Gus here. Not too sure for Gerald.
4: I got some stuff coming this summer. My fall's kind of light, but my summer's pretty good. I took May off because I'm going to have a kid, hopefully, on Saturday.
1: Yeah, that would do it.
0: Right?
2: Eventually, hopefully.
4: Yeah, hopefully. But I took May off, but I'm booked all of June and got a couple in July.
0: Well, why don't we throw out some of these dates for people that want to check you guys out? I guess we'll start with you guys again.
1: The next time we're playing, you know. Oof. That's a good one. Now, I know we're playing separately, but as a group, the only one I know we got coming up, we got a show coming up for Denf.
2: It's going to be at the.
1: It's going to be.
0: Is that Dem for is that?
1: I'm sorry. My bad. Movement. My bad, y'all. Don't kill me.
2: That weekend coming up in about a month.
1: May 26th at City Club. It's going to be Ground, A. Paul, Angel Lannis, and Kraft so far.
0: Nice.
2: Oh, and we just pulled Mark Angel and Bucky Fargo as well.
1: Yeah, Mark Angel and Bucky Fargo.
2: Along with Oral Inhibitor representing Andromeda Entertainment.
0: I think I'm supposed to be part of that, too.
1: Yeah. So. Frank.
2: That'd be fine.
1: So you might be, I'm pretty sure you'll be there, too.
0: Yeah, in some way, some form. I might just bring my camera out.
1: We might need your 4D, maybe.
2: I think that was actually.
1: I think we might need your 4D.
2: I don't know.
1: A. Paul.
2: Right. Putting him on the spot on the radio.
0: Yeah.
2: We're good at that. Mm-hmm.
1: You got two of them, right?
0: Two 4Ds? No.
1: Yeah. I thought you had two.
0: No, I have two 1Ds and a 4D.
1: Well, we know you still need
4: so he can 4D. Make his famous 60 that he's talked about.
0: Right?
2: 60.
0: Ooh. 60.
2: For 16 controlled decks on tractor.
4: Yeah, exactly.
2: Like well, a Gritchy Hot.
4: You could use the other 1Ds decks. For the remix decks.
0: Mm-hmm. Yeah. No, that's actually what I plan on doing is all four players as remix decks.
2: It'd be tight.
0: And just have total control. I think it'd be kind of fun.
4: And just take like 32 beats or bars out of every track and put them in there, and then.
0: Well, no, I just use like regular loops and acapella samples, but I'd still have a turntable so like, I could like scratch acapellas and stuff. And then I'd also want to run an MPD for live finger drumming.
1: Sorry, word on the street is you got like a pretty impressive 45 collection.
0: Yeah, that's all I've been buying lately is 45.
4: So. I've seen some of them; they're pretty fun.
2: I jumped on the bandwagon recently and bought.
0: Yeah, you called
2: a stack.
0: Me about that.
2: Dude, yeah,
1: you
2: yeah.
1: talking about the baby bunky track?
2: Yeah, I got some good old tacky soulful funky tunes in there.
0: Nice,
1: my baby
2: been great
1: bunky.
2: For sampling.
1: She's so nice and spunky.
4: It'd be awesome,
0: dude. The remix, I got to hear this.
1: Dude, it's fun.
2: No.
1: My baby bunky, dude, check it out. It's coming to a speaker near you.
0: Well, we ate up quite a bit of time setting up, so why don't we dive into a little bit of music? I know you said you were going to go first.
4: Yes.
2: Lejink.
0: Lejink, right.
4: Lejink.
1: Go save the princess.
0: So why don't you jump up there and...
2: Play us.
1: We'll make fun of you while you
2: dubstep.
1: Do it. Dubstep.
4: Dude, please make fun of me a lot.
0: Well, actually, before you jump up there...
4: Especially about how fat I am.
0: You didn't go over any dates that you have coming up.
4: Oh, I guess I could throw some out there. So, like I said, taking May off, but in July I'm playing Pine Groove up in Port Huron.
1: Totally forgot about that.
4: I totally Blue Water City.
1: I totally forgot about that.
0: Yeah, we're actually coming up. We're going to have a couple Pine Groove showcases on the show.
1: Dude, why don't y'all do a live radio cast from that? That would be fun.
4: Yeah. And then I'm playing Tech Troy. 2 weekends after that. Playing on Friday, like 3 to 4, I think. And then
0: you're right before me then, because I think I play at 5.
4: Yeah, and then I'm Entrance 3, that Deranged show, Sticky Icky 2, I'm playing, I guess. And right now, Meltdown 4 and DRS's birthday.
0: Nice.
1: Yeah,
4: that's what I have.
1: He like just said.
4: List.
1: He just pretty much said all the ones except for a couple that I'm playing.
4: Yeah, exactly.
0: Right.
1: Exactly. He does all the work.
0: If people want to book you for anything else, how can they do that?
4: They can just find me on Facebook and be like, "Hey, I like your music. I want you to play." And I'll be like, "Oh, okay, let's work something out."
1: Except for May.
4: Yeah, except for May because I took May off because I have a kid.
2: Because of the baby.
4: My life's gonna end.
1: So you're not going to Movement?
4: No.
2: Movement.
1: Okay.
4: No, I'm not going to Movement. I'm trying to buy a house, and I got better things to spend my money on right now.
2: Listen to some techno.
1: Robert Live.
4: Yeah. I'm just going to go to some houses and squat there and just wait for the bank to kick me out like recently happened.
2: I'm excited.
4: And throw some taco sauce at the reporter when she comes and talks to me about it.
2: Truly excited for Riff Raff this year. I know that
4: sounds
2: so terrible.
4: It's the only reason why I'm saying I'm not going because I'd be all about Riff Raff too.
1: We got them codeine Brian cups if anybody want them.
0: All right. Well, while you are setting up, why don't you guys give out any kind of contact info that people can book you at?
1: You could just reach us for bookings. You can just reach us at Ground Live, or you can hit up either Dink and I separately at our Facebooks. You can just look me up under Augustus Williams or Dink as Dink Detroit.
2: Yes.
1: For any bookings or remix work, we are definitely looking for remix work, any remix work.
2: Having fun.
3: We like doing we like to do remixes.
2: Playing techno.
3: It's what we do.
0: Mm-hmm. So we never set the master volume. So why don't, while you're playing, you just kind of, you see where the master volume is on there? Don't do it right now because then it'll start coming over the speakers. But once you start playing, start turning it up a little bit.
2: I'm going to set my my glass of water real close to your computer, all right? Right here? Yeah,
0: like right on there. Top of it?
2: Yeah.
0: Nice.
2: Feeling like spilling.
3: Hey, can we just do it? Can we just all get on there and just do like a Steve Aoki, laid back loop type thing?
5: Yeah,
0: right. One of us turns a knob, the other one fist pumps.
3: Yeah,
0: I'm down for that.
3: Yeah, dude, I'm so down for that.
0: All right. Well, if you're ready over there, you are tuned into Planet Funk on burstradio.net. This is Link.

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0: Oh, and we're back. And my iPod's messing up again.
1: Like always.
0: Like always.
2: On Burst Radio.
0: Yeah. Burst Radio. Oh, damn. What are you doing? Stop that. It's annoying.
2: Am I live?
0: You are live.
2: I am live.
1: We are
0: except for
1: live.
0: You're much louder now. Now you're closer to the
2: much
0: microphone.
2: Much louder now.
0: Much louder.
1: What in the hell do you have playing?
3: Alex is calling like, are you playing a bird? I was like, yeah. I was like, but I talked to her earlier. She was like, I'm
0: so, dead air. Lots of dead air.
2: Dead air.
0: Yeah. But, yeah. You guys are about to play.
1: DJ Justin.
2: Yes. Ground is about up. Waiting on Gus to press play.
0: Well, not yet. We gotta talk to this guy over here to my left. What the hell is going on with my iPod? I don't know what the hell this thing is. Stop being retarded. I give up on this thing.
1: Just
0: seriously.
1: Unplug the damn thing, please.
0: Anyways, for people who don't know you, who are you?
1: I
0: literally dragged this guy off the street. I have no idea who he is.
1: Shut the hell up. You've known me for a long time. People know me as Stage One around here in Detroit, but I've been recently going by Derek and Bear Burgess. I spin jump up drum and bass, and I just got picked up by DMB Radio, Detroit DMB, and repping Trainspotters.com, TrainspottersMusic.com. That's where I get a lot of my tracks. You're going to hear a bunch of good stuff tonight, so I hope you guys like Jump Up.
0: I think I fixed it. But yeah, if people are looking to book you for any upcoming shows, where can they do that?
1: Yeah, you just get a hold of me on Facebook, Derek the Bear Burgess at Facebook. You know, either that or you can hit me up with my email, darebear313@gmail.com.
0: Okay. And that's, what is it, D...
1: A-R-E-B-E-A-R.
0: Okay. Right on. Do you have any links where people can check out your stuff, like Mixcloud, SoundCloud, anything like that?
1: As of right now, no, but I am back in the city and I'm really trying to do my thing, so I eventually will have a SoundCloud up and I'll be hopefully playing on Breast again, so...
0: Right on. Okay. Well, do you have any dates that you're playing anywhere soon?
1: Actually, I'm playing the next Hardcore 313 party. It's July 26th called Pirates versus Ninjas.
0: Oh, nice.
1: So I'll be playing that one.
0: Right on.
2: Pirates
0: look at
2: ninjas.
0: That. Guy just got here
1: it's
0: and he's already getting gigs.
1: Theme party from Hardcore 313. You know they throw the best themed parties around.
2: Johnny.
1: So.
2: He's a good buddy.
1: Yeah.
2: Good guy.
1: I've known that cat for years, man. He's a crazy cat. Like, real true friend there.
0: Well, are you about ready over there, sir?
3: Yeah.
0: Are you ready?
2: I'm never ready.
0: Or is he just going to do the solo? You're going to sit back here, watch him do all the work?
2: Well, Ground has been a great project, and I'm going to continue to do my best to watch Gus do a lot of work.
1: Just sit on your ass and do nothing, right?
2: Yeah, I'm a techno guy.
1: Snob?
2: Yeah. Actually, I have the bracelet on today.
1: Do you?
0: Nice. These
2: brand new techno snob bracelets from Mr. Moo over there.
1: I gotta ask, man, what's up with the Flock of Seagulls style haircut you got going on?
2: My sideways hair right now?
1: It is like a Flock of Seagulls style.
2: I'm working
1: it's like
2: on
1: the same
2: it.
1: Thing Houghton had going on back in the day.
2: Yeah. I was thinking about that. Who knows? Gosh.
0: Oh, man.
2: Be treasy. Let's get it.
0: All right. Well, if you're ready over there, I think we can do this. You are tuned into burstradio.net, Planet Funk. This is Ground.

0: So that just happened.
1: Hey, I have vinyl, but I just didn't bring it. Because I wanted that. My original's not on vinyl.
0: Apparently the laptop died.
1: Son of a bitch!
0: So we're still going. Apparently, Derek's going to jump on in a minute.
1: Technical difficulties.
0: Right? Well, no, we're going to go a little late.
2: Yeah.
3: We got some crap going on with a couple of laptop DJs over here.
2: A couple of laptops.
0: Hey. Oh, man.
2: I love those laptops.
4: Your shit's still technically on, man.
1: Kiss my ass.
0: So
4: all your shit's still lit up, man.
1: Guess what I'm saying?
2: It's lit up because of the hub.
0: Are you good
2: the
0: over
2: hub.
0: There?
2: The hub.
0: All right, well, without any further ado, you are tuned into BurstRadio.net, Planet Funk. This is, what are you going by? What are you going by now?
2: Dare Bear.
0: The Bear. All right, this is The Bear. So
2: The Bear.
0: Music. No? False start.
2: Cue DJ Scratchy. All
0: right. No? Someone beatbox for us. And here we go. All right. Begadix.

first dropped acid when I was 18. I was over at these people's house one night. This guy I went to school with was over there and asked me if I wanted to try some acid. I had read about it in the newspapers and heard a few friends talk about it, so I was curious. I was pretty jacked up on marijuana, so I decided to try it, and I dropped it.

0: I'm funny how? I mean, funny like I'm a clown, I amuse you? I make you laugh, I'm here to fucking amuse you? What do you mean funny? Funny how? I'm funny.
1: Just, you know how you tell a story?
0: No, I don't know. You said, how do I know? You said I'm funny.

0: I make you laugh. I'm here to fucking amuse you. What do you mean funny? Funny, I'm
1: just, you know how you tell a story. What?
0: No, I don't know. You said, how do I know? You said I'm funny. How the

0: So we're back. And my iPod's working. My iPod is working. Do you want to grab your headphones?
1: Little bit of drum and bass for your face.
0: Here you go, dude.
2: Is the microphone turned on? Yeah.
1: And technical.
0: So yeah, I want to thank you coming out for last minute.
1: It was
0: throwing
1: whatever,
0: down a set.
1: You showed up in my house. I was in my pajamas.
0: Wait, wait,
1: I was
0: wait.
1: Just like, let's go do this thing.
0: All right, now I can hear you.
2: Now they can hear. Oh wait.
0: Well, because you were a lot further from the mic than you were.
2: Oh,
0: wait,
2: wait, okay.
0: Don't be close to it now, because then you'll be like 10 times louder.
2: Do you want me to talk really right here?
0: Yeah, that's good. Whatever.
2: Okay. Well, I'm Deb Bear, and I've been jumping bass, and I have fun. I do it. It's fun.
0: Yeah, I met this guy. I don't even think you were scheduled to play that day.
2: No, at base camp?
0: Yeah.
2: No, hell no. I just showed up there. My dad came.
0: Yeah, he did. I met your dad. Your dad has the same name as me.
2: I know. He's fucking dope, right?
0: Yeah, he's a cool guy.
2: But yeah, no, last minute thing, we just kind of said, hey, let's go to a festival, and he was free, so we decided to do it. Yeah, that's where we met. Yay.
0: Right? And then you got stuck there.
2: I did. I got stuck. Ohio Steph, you suck.
0: So, yeah, I got this guy to where he needed to be, and then ended up moving to.
2: Me. Yeah, there we go.
0: I don't know about that.
2: Oh, I do. What up, buddy? How you doing?
0: Oh man, he's touching my penis right now. That was really loud.
2: Either way, I am.
0: But ended up. Said he was coming back to Michigan, and
2: yeah, I finally moved back after 4 fucking years.
0: Adrian asked if we met on Tinder.
2: I've been in Ohio for 4 years, people. It really sucks. Don't ever go to Ohio, please. Don't go there. Just don't go. But yes, that was some jump up, and I really enjoy what I do. If anybody wants to book me, we can go to Facebook at Derek Dabear Burgess, DerekDabear Burgess, BurgessS. Please, I'm looking for any type of booking I can get, and I just had a whole bunch of fun. I got to be loud for the first time in a few weeks. That was fun as hell. You have no idea.
0: Well, you might actually have a booking coming up from this gentleman sitting across from me.
2: Oh, yeah?
0: Frankie, why don't you introduce yourself? Yeah, it's live.
3: Oh.
2: Oh.
3: Oh, it's Francesco Aurelio Monticelli. No, it's just Frank.
0: Straight from the mob.
3: Yeah.
2: It's like straight mafia, dude.
3: No, that name is false. It doesn't exist. That's ridiculous.
0: So what's going on, Frankie?
3: You know, nothing much. Awesome set. Awesome set, bro.
2: Like
3: so
2: that?
3: Glad that you're back. We're really, you know, really geeked
2: dude,
3: out.
2: Dude, I'm happy
3: excited.
2: To be back. I seriously.
3: It's been
2: I mean, Ohio's
3: since
2: a good
3: I've
2: area.
3: Had some
2: don't
3: good
2: get
3: drum
2: me
3: and
2: wrong.
3: Bass in my ear.
2: Like, Ohio's cool. It's a decent little area, but I was not fucking happy there at all.
3: Yeah, I think I've seen
2: have
3: a shirt
2: to be in
3: that
2: Detroit.
3: Actually,
2: Detroit's my shit.
3: Yeah, I think I've seen a shirt that said the best thing about Detroit is it's not Ohio.
2: Yeah, there you go.
3: You know what I mean?
2: That's perfect. That's
3: so
2: a perfect
3: it's
2: statement.
3: Not that I'm knocking anybody
2: that.
3: From Ohio, but no, really, I am. I'm knocking people from Ohio. You guys need to step it up a notch.
2: Didn't that phrase "rolling faced" come from Ohio?
3: I don't know. I don't think anything came from Ohio good.
2: Oh,
3: yeah, a lot
2: that
3: of
2: wasn't
3: that are
2: good. We used to make fun of people for saying that.
3: You know,
2: now it's a common
3: Ohio's
2: thing.
3: Filled with Michigan people that are actually taking a vacation from their vacation.
2: Right, right.
3: You know what I mean? So, dude, awesome set. It's just been a long time since I've heard some really good drum and bass.
2: I think it's just because I really genuinely enjoy what I do. You know, a lot of
3: yeah.
2: people just play music because it's what the people want to hear. I could give a fuck. I want to do what I want to do. I
3: right.
2: want to play the music I want to hear. And hopefully it's everybody else's shit too, you know?
3: Right. See, and that's the cool part about what I like and what I love to listen to is that passion, and that's what we're doing at City Clubs. You know, that's what we were talking about.
2: And I'm definitely down.
3: Digital Underground Fridays.
2: I didn't have the greatest of experiences at City Club the last time I was there. That fucking bouncer, if I ever find you, I'm going to put you in a gutter.
3: Yeah, thank God it wasn't any of our employees. But, you know, one thing that we do pride ourselves on right now is that we're open to change. Change is a big thing. And some people don't want to do it. They think they're selling out, or they're going this route, or this going there, they're going that route. That's it's complete horseshit. We want to do what you guys want to do. You know, by you coming in, we're gonna open up the doors to get you the best people to play with. You know, guys that get that shot. Everyone deserves a shot. From my resident here, Brent Scudder, unbelievable DJ. Everybody knows it. He does such a great job at first.
2: He does this wicked thing with 45s. I don't know what that little thing gets you to. It was pretty wicked, man.
3: Yeah. We also have, DJ True Smoke, who has just got a great talent. You know, he's coming up, and he really devotes
0: check out
3: himself.
0: Check out his radio show, Blend FM.
3: Yeah.
0: I think it's blend.fm.com or something like that.
3: You know what?
0: Just search for Blend FM on Google, and
3: yeah,
0: I'm sure you'll find
3: it. Phenomenal.
0: Or look up True Smoke on Facebook, and you can find it through him.
3: Absolutely. Please look him up.
2: And for any old school Raver Cats, I don't know if you just caught the track that I just played last. It's not even a drum and bass track. It's actually called Rockweiler. It's by the Sons of Mecca. It's from a movie called Groove. Hopefully you guys know what I'm talking about, because that cost me a lot of money.
3: What's that track? Do you remember that old track they used to play back when, I'm talking Motor Days, on Tuesdays when they had the main room to be Jungle Room? And Once
2: Track?
3: I Had a Dream. Yeah. It was called Once I Had a Dream. It reminded me of that.
2: Before.
3: You know what I'm talking about? Yeah. So, you know, the main thing the reason why I'm here for tonight is to support Brent and all the guys that were here tonight, G&D.
2: I can't thank you enough for inviting me to Grand River and Griswold here. This is actually pretty dope. You guys need to swing by. This whole building's made out of glass, man. The DJ booth goes right into the city. It's dope as hell.
0: Real quick, I want to send a quick shout out to Penis and Penis One in the chat room.
2: What the fuck? Penis and Penis One. What up, homies?
3: Congratulations. You guys finally figured out what you are. That's
2: fellatio.
3: Awesome. Fellatio.
2: Okay, well, I'm gonna step out. I need to go get some IPA in me real quick.
3: All right, buddy.
2: But thanks, guys. Seriously, I really had fun. So that was awesome.
0: Are you switching mics?
3: Yeah, I'm gonna come over here and sit next to you, you pretty little bitch.
0: Oh man.
3: So, as we're doing City Club on Friday nights, it's Digital Underground Fridays. It's $5 cover. Dance your ass off all night long. It's wide open.
4: Damn straight
3: wide open. But you know the best part about it is that at one time some of the greatest DJs in the world played at City Club, and we wanted to restart again. If you're just not getting that shot, if nobody's giving you that one chance, we're doing that. We're giving you that one chance. So I want to thank Brent Scudder for all of it, you know. I'm amazed at the hard work that he puts into the scene. He loves what he does, and that's why we have him and we support him, and it's just amazing what we're about to do. I think you guys should just need to get down there and check it out. It's just gonna absolutely blow your mind.
0: So apparently Adrian wants a 90s night at the City Club. Is that a possibility?
3: I mean, I'm sure we can work it out. We'll figure it out. We got a pretty big special guest coming in, and we'll see where it goes from there. For you cats that know what's really going on, you know who's coming down. But once that's official and it's done, you're not going to be able to do anything but dance. So, we're open to do anything. We just want to keep it. We want to keep it for the people of the scene. We want to keep it for electronic music. We want to open the doors for change. I mean, everybody got their first shot, from Juan Atkins to Derek May, who started at City Club doing exactly what we're trying to do right now. They had done at one point in their lives and then moved on and got bigger and better, and that's what we want. We want to, you know, do the same thing for other people to get them bigger and better.
0: Right on.
3: There's no way that you should have to not come down. Don't believe the hype. You know, what did my dad always say? He said, listen here, jerk off. You can lead a horse to water, but you can't make him drink. So why don't you come on down and talk to the horse? And I'll make you drink all the electronic music you want. How do you like that quote?
0: Oh, I was going to say, what's up to Linda G jumping in the chat room?
3: Oh.
0: You know Linda.
3: Yes. And if anybody doesn't know Linda, I feel bad for you. Because you're missing one good person. I'd like to give a big shout out to a product that did change my life, health-wise, was Univera. If anybody wants to ever check that out, Linda G is the woman to see.
0: Right on. Well, do you have anything else you want to throw out there real quick? Or
3: I'd just like to thank my mom and dad for having me. It was such a privilege, being a baby. I loved it. And then, just being 3 years old was great. I just want to thank God for letting me be here at Urban Bean. Tell you wonderful people about loving myself as a baby. I was a great baby. And but all kidding aside, why don't you guys come on down every Friday night? Digital Underground Fridays. It's for you, not for me. It's for the industry. We take greed and we throw it out the back door, and we bring you in the front. So come on down, check it out. Don't believe the hype. Come see for yourself the changes that are truly being made, and the love that we're projecting in our electronic journey. Come be a part of that bus. It'll be phenomenal. Trust me.
0: All right. Well, of course, I want to say thank you to all of our guests tonight. Link, Gusto, and Dink, a.k.a. Ground, GND. Of course, Derek, the Bear, Burgess, and... Frankie also as well for coming out, sharing that knowledge on us.
3: It's my privilege.
0: I also want to say thank you to everyone that tuned in tonight, as well as, of course, Urban Bean for hosting us all this time. If you've never come out and check the place out, it's actually a really cool spot, and they have great coffee. So,
3: oh, unbelievable.
0: Right?
3: Try the shortbread.
0: Yeah. Or those what are those cookies, the oatmeal cream pies.
3: Oh, yeah, oatmeal cream pies.
0: Right. But, of course, I also got to say thank you to our original hosts, both Ferran's Grand Trunk for hosting us for as long as they did, like a good year and a half to 2 years or so. And then, of course, our original hosters, Burst LLC, who actually just made a big move. They switched warehouses. It's a larger warehouse. They have office spaces now, so it'll be a lot easier to book sound and stuff through them. They're getting a whole new rig, so expect big things from them. If you're looking for good sound in the Detroit area, definitely hit up Burst LLC, Scott Chung, and the guy to get a hold of. Also got to say thank you to our Burst Radio Uncensored crew, Robert Bellemi, I hope I'm pronouncing that right. He's always...
3: doesn't matter.
0: Right. He's always doing cool stuff for us and throwing our name out there and trying to get more listeners for us. So I really appreciate everything he does for us. Of course, also, got to say thank you to Rebecca Goldberg, a.k.a. Cash for Gold, is her DJ name. But she does designs under Rebecca Mish. If you just search Google for Rebecca Mish, you'll find her designs website. But if you walk into Urban Bean and you take a look around, you can see the flyers that she's designed for us, and they turned out excellent. So if you're looking for any flyer work, web graphics, I don't know if she does website design or not, but any kind of graphic work, she does a really good job. If you stop in Urban Bean, too, I noticed down at the lower counter that she dropped off a couple of her business card, so if you want to book her to do some graphic work, just stop by Urban Bean or search for Rebecca Mish.
3: Oh, you know what? I wanted to throw something else in just really
0: quick.
3: Brent, I you know what? And we were also opening the doors for any graphic artists or design artists who think they, aren't getting that shot to do that right flyer. You know what? Look me up on Facebook. Friend request me if you want. That's FRAN CESCO Monticelli, MONACELLI, or go to cityclub.com and the official website. Absolutely, my partner Savario Davidson. just, you know, let us know. Like I said, this, you know, we're opening this up for everybody who really wants to do something in the scene. So I wanted to put that in there. I totally forgot.
0: No big deal. That's just... We got it in there.
3: I didn't take my Adderall.
0: We squeezed it
3: I'm
0: in.
3: I'm sorry, I didn't take my Adderall today. And it's just been really hard.
0: All right, well, the last thing I wanted to throw out there, of course, as every time, is Mr. Jeff of Doom. We can't thank that guy enough. He is our server admin. Without the guy, we wouldn't be on the air. As I always say, we're a Detroit-based radio station, but actually broadcast out of California on that dude's servers for free. So cannot say enough thanks to Mr. Jeff of Doom. So, but I think that's going to do it unless any of you guys have anything. Actually, you know what? You should get on a microphone. Yes, you should, because you do something very important in the city of Detroit.
3: Yeah.
0: Come on.
3: Something's going on. You know.
0: We got Amelia here, who's a part of a group known as RAWS, a.k.a. Ravers Against World Starvation.
3: Oh, what a great thing.
4: No, it's World Starvation. I don't know what
3: to say. What can we do?
4: Do
3: I drop off a can of corn or something?
4: Yeah, actually, we are a Detroit-based nonprofit for the homeless.
3: Okay.
4: We run canned food drives at local events, and also we've been in Chicago. We might be branching out to Toronto.
3: Well, you're at the City Club. I'll tell you that right now.
4: That's awesome. Thank you.
3: I want you to announce that. Go right ahead if you want to. We're opening the doors for this. This is a great thing.
4: It's awesome. We collect canned food, clothing too. We do a monthly dinner for the homeless in Detroit at I Am My Brother's Keeper Ministries. Something
0: and
4: new.
0: That's what Monday? The second Monday of the
4: month? It's the second Monday of every month. It's called...
0: Oh, no, she's fine. I can hear her.
4: It's called Serves a Beat While They Eat. We have a different Detroit DJ every month play while we serve to up to 120 different people that come in for some food.
0: Right on.
4: Yeah.
0: And the cool thing is the people that help prepare the meal and serve it are just kids that you see out at different parties and stuff. So even the thing I've noticed is even, I mean, I never go there with anyone, but every time I go, I know, like, at least 80% of the people there. So even if you are scared to go because you're like, well, I can't find a friend to go with me. Yeah, that one's live too. Even if you're like, I can't find a friend to go with me. It doesn't matter because you're probably going to know a lot of the people there anyway.
4: And even if you don't know them, you end up making friends every time. Like, it's great to see our community come together so well.
2: Yeah, I've actually wanted to get involved with Roars. I just really didn't know how. Plus, I was in Ohio. How would somebody go about getting involved?
4: Honestly, we have a Facebook page. It's Ravers Against World Starvation. It's facebook.com/RawsFood, RAWSFOOD. We post up where we're going to be. We're always looking for more help.
2: And you guys.
3: Well, I'll tell you what. We'll do a match. I'll do a match right now. It's a $5 cover at Digital Underground Fridays. If you want your friend that you come with to get in for free, bring five cans of some canned goods or something from the house. So we'll count that as a dollar. So, if
2: dude, you bring a box of jambalaya, I'll pay for you.
3: You know what I mean? Absolutely. Jambalaya.
2: Dude, it's the shit. Are
3: you
2: kidding me?
3: You bring jambalaya, I will just let you in to eat it.
2: Jambalaya with some shrimp. Oh, yeah. Get it.
4: We'll have a meal.
3: Right. Absolutely. Oh, my God. I'm so ADHD. I totally forgot what I was going to say. Oh, yeah. You'll actually, it's $5 for you. And if you bring something, $5, five things from home or canned goods or anything, we'll match that $5. So for every $5 we make, if you bring $5 of food down just to help this nonprofit organization, and let's help everybody out, man. This is what we're all about.
4: It's great. Honestly, it's so cool to see how people work together, and it's how many people want to help too.
3: Yeah, like, absolutely.
4: I mean, why not? Yeah, it's a good cause. Like, we're doing honest work, and I am gonna throw this out there. We are looking to put out our new edition of T-shirts, and we are looking for new sponsors. If you sponsor us, it's $25. You get two free T-shirts and your logo on the back. It shows just like basically the community of. It could be a production company, a bakery, even
3: you
4: has
3: got
4: sponsored us.
3: Us.
4: That's awesome.
3: You just
4: dude.
3: Earned us. I'm gonna put. As a matter of fact, I'm gonna put my first $25 down for Detroit Kick Drum Mafia.
4: Hell yeah.
3: That's DKDM. And,
2: you know, I'd really like to put a couple bucks down for TrainspotterMusic.com.
0: Hooks this
2: Ross,
0: guy up.
2: Ross Trussen Fife, I believe is his last name. 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
3: I'm actually going to throw another 25 down for Stay Up Forever. For their label.
4: All right. Basically, what we do need is an AI file that can be just put as for one color for the back. It's really cool, honestly. Like when people see it, it just makes you feel like welcome and heartwarmed.
3: That's what people. Yeah. That's what they need.
0: So, the one thing I gotta throw out there is. I got to thank BurstRadio.net's Sugar Daddy.
2: Yeah, I know. Burst, I don't know if you guys are listening right now, but that's awesome. Thanks for having me out. I really enjoyed myself.
3: No, who's the Sugar Daddy?
0: Are you looking for one?
3: It's me. No. No. I am not. I have one.
2: You know, I could probably be a caffeine daddy. You want to be, I can hook you up.
3: No, I'm all set.
4: Oh, my God.
3: I am all set.
0: Actually, one of the guys from Burst was listening during the show, and he is actually wondering if you would like to have your own show. Once you get your internet and everything at your place, if you would like to have your own show.
2: I just moved in, fella, so right. I've got internet and cable coming on Friday.
0: But
2: so.
0: he wanted to know if you would be down for doing your own show.
2: I would, definitely.
0: Okay.
4: Awesome.
2: Whoever you are, seriously, if you're listening right now, I could provide about an hour to 2 hours of solid jump up drum and bass or jungle music, scratching my whole little thing. You know, I can broadcast right from my house. So
4: you
2: yeah.
4: do love to scratch.
2: I enjoy
4: it's
2: it.
4: Awesome,
2: you know,
4: dude.
2: You know what? That's the one
3: you
2: thing.
3: Got a wicked flair,
2: dude. That's the one thing that Ohio did to me was give me some free time. So yeah, I really focused.
3: I bet they did.
2: Really focused.
4: No, I do have to say, like I've been watching Derek DeBear for years, and you've progressed so far. I love it.
2: It's just because you got to have motivation, man. You got to put. As I hate to say it, but you got to put that money into those turntables. If you're really into it, man, you gotta do what you gotta do. And I've been doing it for about 10 years, and I finally feel like I'm a DJ. So
3: it's really weird because people don't realize that DJs. I mean, once you've decided that this is what you're doing for the rest of your life, you wake up every day, and this is what you want to do. This is how they put food on the table. This is how they pay their bills.
2: Yeah, not me.
3: You know, and it's crazy. But the thing is, it should be. It should be that way.
4: If it's what you love to do.
3: And it's what you love to do. People should honestly be happy to pay you for the service.
2: Dude, I do this shit for gas money.
3: You know what I mean? I mean, I think it's... What we do at City Club is almost what we're doing now is almost kind of like a non... It's almost like non-profit because we're opening the doors for the DJs that are just waiting for that chance, just like Terrence Parker, just like, you know, Carl Craig, just like Richie. Just that one DJ that just hasn't been heard yet, hasn't truly gotten his chance to be seen. We're opening the door for you. Come down. I challenge you to come down to City Club and make it rock.
2: You know, I had a little bit of a rocky experience at City Club one time, and don't let that discard you from going to the club. It's actually a pretty bitchin' place. Really nice sound system and stuff like that, but... You know, I accept your challenge, dude. I'd love to come and play for you.
3: You know, and at the same time, you know, everybody talks, and the social networking media is great because it's so funny how far things can truly get. But at the same time, you know, it goes from one song. What is that?
2: What the hell are you playing now?
3: Anyway.
2: This is coming live over the radio station, isn't it?
3: Is it?
5: Why is it not?
3: Thank God.
0: Oh wait, it was
3: right.
0: Oh, that is really loud, dude. You gotta. That is really loud.
4: Oh my God.
3: So, after my Fat Boys impression, but honest to God, I'm challenging everyone to come down to City Club that believes that they have enough talent in themselves to bring the crowd to rock the house. Who knows? We might just find the next Carl Craig. We might just find the next Terrence Parker or the next DJ Psycho.
2: And anybody that really enjoyed my last hour of time that I did here, if you have your shit going on, please. I accept all challenges. I would love to versus anybody. Please, if you got your shit going on with some drum and bass, I would love to battle you. Period.
3: Well, we'll host it at the City Club. That's the whole point about us. And it's not like, oh, I just want City Club. I want everybody down at City Club. There's enough room for everyone. There's enough room for everyone. There's a lot of love in this town. There's a lot of great camaraderie. And at the same time, there's a lot of animosity. Drop the baggage. Drop the baggage. Let it go.
4: Yep.
3: Like, seriously.
4: This is the time for change.
3: Yeah, this is enough's enough. That's why I'm opening the doors on Friday nights. It's a $5 cover. Your friend can get in for free for 5 canned goods for a nonprofit organization. If you haven't gotten heard yet, come on down. If you think you're worth $1,000, why don't you come down and prove it? Prove to me you're worth $1,000.
2: Let's fucking do it.
3: You know what I mean? Let's fill this place up. Let's let something that's lasted for 40 years last another 40 years. And that's the main thing. Just as much as you want your nonprofit to go as far and how big and wide you want it to go, that's what we want to do. We want to reopen those doors for the City Club. We want it back.
4: Yeah.
3: And the change is only going to happen as if we follow through. And that's the main thing. So I am going to follow through on my saying that if you come and pay $5, which what's $5? If you don't have $5 on you at the club, you should not even be out. You're a mooch. In a leech.
2: You know, for a lot of people, it's not even $5 for the club. It's $20 for a ride.
3: People don't realize that when you pay. I don't know. I was raised like, if I knew my friends were throwing a show, I didn't stick my chest out and say, hey, I'm Frank Monticelli. Let me in because I don't have to pay $15.
2: It just sounds so mafia, doesn't it?
4: You got to support.
3: I pay the $15 because I know that $15 is going to help my friend pay for his sound, his talent,
4: yep.
3: The liquor bill, the venue space, and hopefully at the end of the night he has enough money to where he made something so he can do another show, book a whole other set of DJs.
4: And I think a lot of people have lost that insight. Like a lot of people, I don't want to say a lot. That's generalizing.
3: No, I mean it.
4: But
3: they do.
4: I've noticed a certain mentality with it. Certain groups of people that just are like, oh yeah, my buddy's throwing this show, like I should just get in for free. And
3: right.
4: It's like, dude, there's
3: if that's your friend,
4: you want them to progress and like get larger. So like, why don't you help? Like,
3: you know what I mean?
4: You know,
2: yeah. Us DJs need gas money.
4: Exactly.
3: It's ridiculous. It's.
4: I've actually experienced that before. It was a friend's faltering. Like he let in so many buddies, and it's like at the end, you got to pay your DJs
3: right.
4: too. Like this is their job. They do expect at least gas money.
3: Yeah,
4: for
3: something.
4: It.
3: Like, I mean. Loyalty is the main thing.
4: And it's respect, too, though.
3: Yeah.
4: Like, respect to your friend's business.
3: Absolutely.
4: Like,
3: absolutely. Do you want to see your friend make money just like you? You know, if you're doing what you love right now out there, seriously, if you're doing what you love and you know that your friend is doing what he loves, and he should be at least worth this amount of money, that's how it should be.
4: Yeah.
3: And you should try to help your friends. You know, that's the main thing. I love this show. Everybody just answers phones, burps, talk shit, swears.
0: Actually, I think we should get a live caller. Adrian, you need to call in right now.
3: Yeah.
4: What's
3: but
4: going on?
3: Again, that's another thing, too. You know, that's why I'm very respect. I respect Brent so much. This Brent has done a lot of things for this scene out of
4: he's,
3: the kindness of his heart.
4: He's done so much for Roz, too.
3: You
4: like,
3: know,
4: seriously.
3: I made him a... I mean, can you vouch for this? And you can say yay or nay, but I made Brent a promise a long time ago that if I ever got another spot, Brent would play.
0: You kept your promise.
3: I promise. And that's what it you got to keep your promises. The only thing you got in this scene is your word and your name. And you know what? So many people can devour it. They can tear it up for the better or for the worse.
4: Yeah.
3: And we don't want, it doesn't matter who or what or who shot John, who killed Mike. You know, who cares about that? Let's get up, move on to the next one. And that's why I love the fact.
2: I would really, really, really enjoy having an old school renegade scene. Just to let you guys know, if anybody wants to put me up in a fucking warehouse somewhere, I'm totally down.
4: Good job, Jeremy.
3: You know what I mean?
4: Just saying.
3: Right.
2: What? It's the truth.
4: Yeah.
3: But
5: you know it's the truth. You know you want an old school.
4: If we could find a bridge, I'd be pretty happy.
3: I really wish they would have actually let us know, and I would have loved to have done or had tried to find a way to do a farewell to the Packard plant.
4: I knew you were about to say that.
5: The Packard, dude, man. Seriously.
3: I mean,
5: that's,
3: I agree. That's
5: one
3: hell
5: of a building.
3: 16 years old, and then then better days came along,
5: you know,
3: and
5: you've got Urban Surfers.
0: We actually got a live caller in right now. What's going on, Mr. Kwiatkowski?
6: Yeah, hello. It's the Sugar Daddy.
3: Oh, hi.
0: It's the Sugar Daddy.
4: Oh.
0: You guys can't hear him, unfortunately.
4: Hello, Daddy.
5: Oh, we need headphones?
0: Yeah, we only have one extra pair.
3: Oh, yes.
0: What's going on, Sugar Daddy?
6: People some headphones.
0: Right?
5: Are those my headphones? Yeah. Okay.
0: Yeah.
5: Apparently, we can't hear you.
4: I didn't come prepared.
3: I can.
4: I'm sorry, Daddy.
6: Well, you should fix that. I just wanted to say that if you guys do that $5 can match thing,
3: yeah,
6: we'll totally show up and bring a couple cases of canned goods, too.
3: Awesome. Awesome. Thank you so much. They just, go ahead, Brent. Why don't you let them know? I'm going to actually hand the headphones over to her. Darren. Give her the good news.
5: Oh, okay.
0: What's the news? Oh, yeah, oh, yeah. Yeah, say that again, Mr. Adrian.
4: Hello?
6: Okay, so I was just going to say that if you guys move forward with the $5 match for the canned goods, then we'll totally show up and bring a couple cases of those as well. Just to, chip in.
4: Aw, dude, that's awesome. Thank you.
5: Hell yeah.
6: It's our pleasure.
5: Hell yeah, dude. Seriously. Aww.
4: I don't even know what to say. I mean, that's really thoughtful.
0: Dead air.
6: It's our place. And it's my
5: air.
6: Duty as Sugar Daddy. That's what I have to do, right? So.
4: Thank you, Daddy.
3: Oh, did you hear that one? That's so great. I love it when girls say that.
5: I think she's moist.
4: Oh, my God.
3: Thank you,
4: best word ever, by
3: You're
4: the way.
3: You're so welcome.
4: Oh, my gosh. I like moist cake, okay?
5: Moist cake. All
3: right. Right. Ooh, thank you.
0: See what you started, Adrian?
6: It's what I do.
3: Adrian, and thank you very much. That really means a lot to us as well. We want to, we would love to be the focal point of this for you. I mean, here's a spot where everyone can come drop the cans off. Now, let's not take advantage of this. It's still $5 to get in. Don't bring 20 of your friends.
5: Don't
3: with you know what I mean, with 100 cans and bring $5 and be like, oh, but we have 100 cans, like, I understand we're going to feed people, but we're not, I've got to eat too, and so do the DJs, and I don't think they want to pick out of the bag of canned goods and the jambalaya that might be brought down.
0: Man, thanks for that. That actually hurt.
3: But let's gobble, understand.
5: Gobble.
3: So let me make it clear. It is $5 for the first individual person. The second one, if it's a part of your party, have them bring 5 canned goods. The next person, $5. The next person, 5 canned goods. And so on and so forth. I do want to make that very clear. And thank you so much. Thank you so much. Thank you so much, Adrian, for that match. That's awesome.
4: Thank you, Adrian.
5: Thank you, Dare Bear. Holy.
4: Dare Bear! God.
0: Oh, man.
5: Dude, that was raunchy. I'm so sorry.
3: Come on, bro. I know you can.
0: I think we're
3: going to
0: get out of here.
4: Yeah, I think we're a little slap happy right now.
0: Yeah. Well, thank you again for that, Adrian.
3: I'd like to also say thanks. Stay Up Forever. Mainly, Sterling Moss, that played last Friday. I apologize to a lot of the people that came down and didn't get to get a full house upon them. But you know what? Rome wasn't built in a day. And I believe in my heart that this is going to work. And we are going to make a change. The change is going to happen for the best.
5: Yeah,
3: and,
5: it was a little loud.
3: And that's the main thing. So, you know.
4: Dude,
3: and the same for you. I want that to happen for your nonprofit because we are going to be doing a couple of golf outings this season, which, who would ever think put electronic music to golf outings? But we have a DJ named Golf Clap, so you're playing, bub. And we'll actually, we'll put that toward the nonprofit. We're doing one for cancer.
4: Awesome.
3: The other one is for my father. He has polymyositis. It's almost like a form of Lou Gehrig's disease.
4: Wow.
3: So, we're into making a profit. We're not
7: we're not greedy. We're not the guys that are coming to throw one party and try to make as much money as we can.
4: I think we're out there for awareness, too.
7: Yeah.
4: Like, it's making people be more conscious of what's going on
7: exactly.
4: and how we can help and how easy it is, like, once you get into it. And there's so many resources, too. So it's cool to be a part of that.
2: And that's completely true. I seriously do want to join.
7: You know, people want change at the
4: allowed.
7: City club.
2: What the hell are you talking about? I'm not allowed.
4: I'm just kidding.
7: Fine,
4: you're my brother.
7: But if you want change,
4: brother.
7: You got to make
2: I can't
7: change.
2: Pick up trash on the side of the road. Okay.
4: Oh, we actually do have a road cleanup coming
2: well,
4: up soon,
2: I'm sure
4: too.
2: You
4: we
2: do.
4: Have a semi-annual.
7: Anybody
2: and that's
7: who does
2: a good
7: that,
2: thing.
7: Anybody
2: I mean,
7: who just volunteers
2: awesome.
7: For that, please bring your ticket down to City Club and you get in for free.
2: You know all those bags of trash you see on the road? No, people don't dump that shit. People pick that shit up. That's why they're sitting there.
4: We really do need help with that. Last time, it was my mom and my friend and I that had to clean 8 to 9 mile on Mound.
7: Wow. Yeah, well, yeah. I'll tell you what. Anybody who volunteers for
8: we were
7: that,
8: just there.
7: I'll give them
2: we were just
7: take it
2: there.
7: In for free. Just bring down, you know, what you can. We are going to, and we're offering, too, as an industrial night sooner or later, you know, if you work in the industry, if you're a DJ, all promoters are welcome at the City Club. I want to make that known. To the T. No, you do not have to pay $5. But let's think like adults.
4: No
7: don't bring
4: abuse.
7: 17 of your friends yeah. and fill their hands with flyers because they're not getting in. They're gonna pay $5. But the two that are promoting,
4: I was going to bring up actually. There's something coming up. It's called the Electronica Expo. It's going to be the first one in Michigan in Belleville, May 17th.
7: Oh, great.
4: Yep. Roz is going to be there. It's also, I think it's only $2 to get in. And if you bring two canned goods, you get in. Like,
7: day is that?
4: May 17th, it's a Friday.
7: Oh, great. Thank you.
2: What's it all
4: from
2: about?
4: It's from noon to 7 p.m.
7: It's from noon to 7. I'll tell you what. Okay. If you work that event or do anything that event that night where we go till 5:30 in the morning, the first 100 people to come at 10 o'clock get in for free.
4: Wow.
7: you know what I mean? From that event.
4: Yeah.
7: If they help and they're doing things with canned goods. If they're that's how they're going to get on the list. May 7th? Did you say
4: May
7: 17th? May 17th. First 100 people to come to City Club get in for free. How about that? We'll run it like that.
2: Do we have anybody else coming on tonight, music-wise?
0: No, Wednesday, this is the only one. But, as always, if you like this show, check out all the other shows on burstradio.net. I know Linda does a show on Tuesdays.
4: Shush.
7: Can we get a show on Fridays?
0: Yeah, why not?
4: Let's just do all the days.
7: I mean, we have to.
4: Can we do it 8 days a week?
7: I mean, to be honest with you, why not do Fridays at down at the Leland? I mean, you have to do it in order for things to change. Like, we can talk about it all we want, but let's do it.
4: Let's do it.
7: You guys talk about, I see it on Facebook all the time. It's a mistake. The Leland's this, the Leland's that. It's not, or it's not. But you know what? If there was a nuclear blast, the only two things that would be standing in Detroit would be roaches and the Leland City Club.
4: Yup.
7: It's been like so long. Because you know what? You can't tear down greatness.
4: It's a legend,
7: and that's,
4: dude.
7: That's it's the bottom line. So if you want change to happen, come down and help me make it happen. And the only way that's going to start is by you coming down and not being such a critic. Be a part of the solution, not a part of the problem. So let's turn this problem into a solution. We don't want to take away from any other venues.
4: We're
7: not challenging. We're just what we're trying to do is we're opening the doors for people to get their shot. Come on down if you think you can play. If you can't and you hit that, you even train track once. It's a wrap. Go back home, practice for 2 more months, and you can come back. And but other than that, you know,
2: Records.
7: Come on down and make it happen. If you want all this change to happen, it's up to you. I'm leaving it up to you, and then we can go from there. And that's what we really want. Also, look for a couple big artists coming up very soon, but we will be doing a lot. So you need to come down and make it happen. I can't do this all by myself.
2: It's all about positive people being positive.
7: I'm overweight, mold, tired. I got a receding hairline.
4: He needs our help.
2: You
4: come on,
2: have
4: guys.
2: A receding hair. Are you kidding me?
7: God.
4: Me dude. Too, guys. It's all right. I'm sorry. I try to hide it.
2: Yeah, in your ass.
4: A lot of flyaways.
2: That's she's got a receding hairline in her ass. It's all good.
4: Oh, my God.
2: But, yeah, no, seriously, this is Derek DeBear Burgess here. If anybody is willing to battle, I'm fucking down. Let's do it.
7: We'll have it. City Club. Anytime anybody wants to battle, call your battles out. Bring them down to city.
4: Yep.
7: Anything you want, bring them down to city Friday nights. We'll make it happen. We'll put it around you.
2: What do you have to say, Brent?
7: Yeah, come on, Bob.
2: That's he's over here say. Air pumping shit.
0: Dude, you don't even know what's going on. You better put those headphones on. Aw, yeah.
2: Oh, no way.
0: This is are the best closing music ever right
2: here.
0: Is
2: that the closing music?
0: It's yeah, it is. All right, well, I think that's going to about do it for tonight. Thank you again, everyone that tuned in. And if you missed the beginning of the show, don't worry. You can download the podcast. Just search for Burst Radio on iTunes or go to the Burst Radio website and go to, I think it's like media or something like that. Who knows? Click on everything. Click on everything.
7: Something like that.
0: Click on everything.
7: Well, my name is Francesco. Oh,
0: also, look for a link on what was it? Pornhub?
2: Do you seriously have to play

0: I'm going to be DJ Diddles over
1: Raging
0: here.
1: Fireman 5, I think, is what it was. I'm not
0: guys,
1: sure.
0: Guys, let's keep it nice.
2: All right, I think we're going to wrap it up.
0: Yeah.
2: Literally.
1: No shit.
2: Literally.
0: Oh my God.
2: Zing. And Linda has left the building.
1: Yeah, we're going to wrap it up.
2: All right, well, thank you again, guys, for tuning in, and bag of dicks.

0: rise in Detroit. The proof of this that we was have is Jeff Mills in Detroit Jazz Festival. So he punched, and another people around start make like the same. Me also work with some musicians like A.S. Akini, Kenja, and we also do like a trio electronic jazz with some stuff. And it's just really cool. Also, just one last point about spread art. Spread art is a space that we have in Rosa Parks Boulevard that designated also to musicians about jazz, and I had an opportunity to play there with these musicians. When we want a space opened by Travis, and this is really really cool because we see this encounter with these jazz musicians, with the electronic musicians, and this is making one fellowship so stronger right now, and I think this is a promise of the future.
1: Speaking of future, what's the latest with Future Visions?
0: Exactly.
1: Is Juliet going to fill us in on the latest with Future Visions? Or?
2: So I just wanted to expand upon what Jefferson is doing because, you know, obviously Detroit is well known for techno and being the founding city of techno. But we are diversifying when we talk about music in Detroit. A lot of times we forget to integrate the different genres, the different forms. And then what that does is it integrates the different demographics, the cultures. And so I'm really proud of Jefferson for including, as he spoke about, the jazz, you know, really getting deep into the frequency of the machines live, like very technical. You know, he does the house, he does the techno, he does the jazz. I mean, he's just expanding, and I just really love that for Detroit, and I'm looking forward to seeing more of that in the future.
0: We can talk about also your project in the Vinyl Society that was so beautiful and so successful, and this was amazing. I got an opportunity to play with the Hot Walks, the States Hot Walks, and it always Juliet brings some jazz musicians in special editions that she did live.
2: Yes, and I would just like to thank Dennis Archer Jr. for allowing me to curate the space for Detroit during that series. It was very well received, very beautiful, and honored to have all of the musicians who performed there create the experience.
0: You got a question?
1: So your label, Future Visions, what's the latest with that? Any new releases coming up or anything?
0: Yeah, I always bring some new releases. This last couple of months is why I was so productive, and I release almost like two releases per week. This is a lot of stuff because the way that I got it for produce with the machines is different than we sit in a computer and stay right there, like spend too much time for try something. I like to things more faster and straight, and you did it like just once. It's like a painter painted a canvas. You go in and make art. You understand? And that's the vision that I try bring when I try make some music with these machines. That's the way.
2: So a lot of times people are like, wow, Jeff, you're releasing all the time. Like, you're constantly releasing. I've never seen anybody release as many tracks as Future Visions label. But if you really look at the curation and his theme, the story, he's always got the most beautiful story behind every single release. If you go on Bandcamp, it's really profound and beautiful.
1: Is it just futurevisions.bandcamp?
0: No, it's still right now. I just use my artist Bandcamp, Humor Robot, bandcamp.com, but it's about Humor Robot. And
1: humanrobot.bandcamp.
0: Yeah, exactly. So just I try, bring some concept behind of all the releases and try make different kind of musics also, not straight techno, but I like to travel on other rhythms, like I have like drumming bass, down tempo, ambient, some house, kind of house, not so house, but really into the techno spirit, and this is important. I bring some lights. about technology, about this future that we live right now, about AI, and all these transformations that we have around us by the technology. I try bring these themes for to show to people that through this this concept, the music tries to translate this. Other really cool project that I get right now is music for the empty spaces. I like some take some spaces of Detroit, like the Grand River Garden Art Gallery, and take some pictures right there and try translate that environment in the music, in some kind of ambient, like I told you, like some techno, but bring this essence of these spaces that we have in Detroit and transform this in music, in textures, sound textures. And this is the way of that I got it too. So it's a lot of things.
1: Earlier you were talking about your night that you run, the all live performance night. If people want to attend that, what's the best way to, because you said it's a secret location, correct?
0: Yes.
1: What's the best way to find info about that if people want to attend that?
0: People need to stay on my profile in Instagram, understand? And we always we say about this places in the.
1: Is that the human robot one or the or
0: Jefferson Chiarvi? Yes.
1: Okay. Do you want to spell that? So.
0: Yeah, C I A R V E, my last name, and Jefferson with just one F. Okay, Jefferson Chiarvi. Yeah, you find me.
1: Sweet.
0: You can find me also like a human robot Detroit. You find it. Yeah, this is another profile that I have for make it easy people looking for me in social media.
1: That one's mostly specifically like the live performance stuff, or
0: no, not exactly. Yeah, no. I directional this one for show some stuff about my live performances as is aparted. But because my profile, my personal profile, is have a lot of things mixed, no? And also people can see the Future Visions label Detroit. You find this in Instagram also. So there you go.
1: Sweet. Well, is there anything else people need to know, or are you ready to jump up there?
0: You want to say something else, Judith?
2: No, I definitely don't want to close it off. I think that Jefferson should, but I just want to say, Detroit, that I'm so thankful for you guys embracing all that you are, and for embracing. Jefferson came from Brazil a couple years ago, and he came from Brazil specifically to Detroit. Okay, for Detroit. For the music. He was a made man in Brazil. He came here and he made his way organically, and he's here now. And I just want to say that I'm very proud of him. Very proud of him. I mean, he literally came here for the city.
1: I guess the last thing we can talk about is because you ran a publication. Is that still a thing, the magazine?
0: Yeah, also we got a djsoundmag.com.br, and this is a magazine that I represent here in Detroit, like an ambassador of Brazilian

0: what we do here right now. I do coverage in the festivals, some kinds of interviews with some celebrities like we did with Derek May, Mike Agent Clark. We got it also with Alan Oldham, with Juliet, and we try keep doing this in this next year with more quality and more space for Detroit artists too in interviews.
1: Sweet. Where can people find that?
0: The magazine?
1: Yeah.
0: DJ Sound Mag. You go to Instagram, type DJ Sound Mag, or if you go to the website, djsound.com.br.
1: Sweet. Well, you ready to get up there and do make some noise? I'm really excited because this is kind of an expanded setup on what you brought last time.
0: We got like a Portuguese language, but also in my articles I worried about and I publish in English and in both languages, English and Portuguese.
1: Sweet. Well, yeah. You ready?
0: I'm ready, and we represent Detroit with much love and passion. That's the way.
1: All right, let's do this.
0: Always Detroit. Thank you, Latin Expansion Group. Thank you, 313 FM, Jeffrey, and my mentor, Brent Scooter. Also, Wesley, and all the people together that stay with us. Let's go to the music.
2: We love you.

It's too much love. Thank you, 3 on 3 FM. Thank you, Speakerbox. This is Human Robot. Detroit, Brazil. Together.

0: So apologies to everyone tuning into the live stream, but it takes just as long to tear down as it does to set up a whole live set. But I'm going to edit all that out of the recording. So anyways, we got our next guest finally. Mr. Michael Waters, what's going on, sir?
1: Hey, what's up, man?
0: Not a whole lot. It's, I was going to say, it hasn't really been a while since we had you. We had you on not too long ago. It's fairly recently.
1: Like a month ago.
0: Yeah.
1: Yeah.
0: You are a repeat offender. But you are here with a reason, because last time you were like, yeah, I don't really have any shows coming up. But now you do. You have a show coming up.
1: I do. Friday night, Loving Touch. I'm playing with one of my musical idols, the Satin Jackets. So, really excited.
0: Loving Touch, that's in Ferndale.
1: Yeah.
0: You said across from where Grasshopper used to be?
1: Yeah, it's like kind of it's almost right across the street from Grasshopper.
0: Okay.
1: It's just south of 9 Mile on Woodward. So it's in Ferndale.
0: Is that a new venue?
1: No, it's been there for a while.
0: Okay, I just...
1: I haven't been there in a while, but it's been around.
0: Okay.
2: That's been around since, like, forever.
1: Yeah.
0: Okay, Woodward knows.
2: Loving Touch. I mean, I've never been there, but I've passed it by many a time.
0: Okay. Well, I'm excited to see it for the first time. Of course, tickets are available at kickstandproductions.net.
1: Yeah, so Kickstand Productions, you can just search for on Google and you can pull up any of the tickets that they have. I mean, if you just go to Kickstand, you can, or actually go to the Loving Touch website, you can go right to like ticket sales there.
0: Sweet.
1: Yeah.
0: What time does that start at?
1: It starts at 9, okay. And it's a hard stop at midnight.
0: Oh, it's only 9 to midnight?
1: Yeah.
0: Oh.
1: I go on at 9, and at 10 p.m., Satin Jackets goes on.
0: Okay.
1: And then he stops at midnight.
0: All right. Well, if you're looking for a pregame before the other club,
1: yeah.
0: If you already have plans for another venue, come here first, and then you can leave there at midnight and go somewhere else, too.
1: Yeah, absolutely.
0: Do you have any post-show plans?
1: What's that?
0: Do you have any post-show plans?
1: No.
0: No. Okay. Go home, go to bed.
1: Probably. Yeah. I'm getting up there in age. I can't hang like I used to.
0: So, you got any new music you're working on?
1: I'm working on some new stuff. I thought I was going to have a track ready to play tonight, but I don't. I'll probably finish it up tomorrow. But yeah, I'm still working on stuff. Working with iRecords.
0: Okay.
1: Talk to them. Yeah, there's another label I was looking at, too. I was going to try to send some stuff to called Gentlemen.
0: Gentlemen?
1: Yeah.
0: Where are they based out of?
1: I'm not sure. Just like the music they have is like kind of like in my vibe, you know?
0: Okay.
1: Right along with like, you know, iRecords and stuff. But I guess iRecords gotten really diverse lately, and they just branched out from Deep House. So I guess they're doing everything now.
0: Okay.
1: From what I heard.
0: Well, yeah. Go out there and make a drum and bass track.
1: What's that?
0: I said go out there and make a drum and bass track.
1: Gabber. Yeah.
0: Well, you can make some like Kevin Yost did some real chill drum and bass, didn't he?
1: No.
0: At some point? No? Maybe it's a remix I heard of his.
1: Maybe.
0: Probably. That's probably what it is. Are you ready to jump up there and do your thing?
1: What?
0: So you ready to jump up there and do your thing?
1: Yeah.
0: All right, sweet. Well, let's get into this then.
1: All right, sounds good.

0: Luke Woodward, you have something coming up too, right?
1: As a matter of fact, yes. This coming Saturday at the Corktown Tavern, 1716 Michigan Avenue. It's volume 6 of Now That's What I Call Garage. Well, with yours truly, the Don, Aramis, Chops Knife House, and from Toledo, the Subdermal Sound Crew.
0: Awesome. And that starts when?
1: Oh, this is a one-off, so it's this coming Saturday.
0: Yeah, it starts when?
1: Oh, from 9 to 2.
0: 9 to 2, sweet. Well, you ready to go over there? You ready to go? Are you ready to go? All right, sweet, let's do this then. You're tuned into Planet Funk on 313.fm. This is Michael Waters.